0: RFM National News is brought to you by Byron Street Auto Electrics at 202 Byron Street in Verrell. They stock a wide range of batteries to suit cars, caravans and heavy machinery.
1: Hello there, I'm Sean Bindley. The federal government says it will fight a potential new tariff being floated by the US. The United States is considering imposing a 12.5% levy on Australia and 54 other countries. The Trump administration says the new tax would apply to nations who failed to crack down on goods made with forced labour. Senior Minister Murray Watt says the tariffs are unjustified.
2: We understand that it's some sort of accusation that we're not doing enough when it comes to goods produced through slavery overseas.
3: Yeah.
2: We've actually got some of the best in the world legislation when it comes to stopping that from happening.
1: Donald Trump has admitted to lashing out at Prime Minister Benjamin Netanyahu over Israel's attacks in Lebanon. The fighting threatens to derail Trump's efforts to bring the war with Iran to an end. Tony Waterman has more.
4: In an interview with conservative columnist Miranda Devine, President Trump admitted to a tense phone call with Netanyahu earlier this week, saying he was perturbed that the Israeli prime minister was constantly fighting in Lebanon. Axios had reported the president used expletives, calling Netanyahu crazy. Iran insists that any peace deal with the U.S. include a complete ceasefire in Lebanon. Trump's anger, perhaps an indication of a growing rift between Washington and Israel over how and when to bring the conflicts in Iran and Lebanon to an end. Tony Waterman, Washington.
1: Officers at some of Australia's onshore immigration detention centres will begin a series of rolling strikes today. United Workers Union members are undertaking the industrial action after 10 rounds of failed bargaining efforts with contractor Secure Journeys. Lead organiser Surya Nagalapulli says many workers are struggling.
5: Working 11, 12-hour shifts in a 15-day period, and they're working 3 weekends on and 3 weekends off.
1: Child safety experts hope the findings of an inquiry into Queensland's child protection system leads to real change. A 1,300-page report was tabled in Parliament yesterday, revealing major flaws in the sector. Queensland has almost as many children in residential care as every other state and territory combined. Australian Catholic University Professor Darrell Higgins says more collaboration between agencies is needed on a wide range of issues.
6: The problems that parents experience, such as problems with drug and alcohol issues, gambling, mental health. However, I think it's concerning that the government doesn't specifically call out the particular agencies that might have to take responsibility there. And is it just going to be seen as being the responsibility of the Child Protection Department to address what are much wider structural community-wide problems?
1: Medical cannabis users in New South Wales could soon be able to drive with trace amounts of the drug in their system. Sasha Foote has the details.
7: The Minns government's legislation will subject legally prescribed users to a three-strike impairment test. Drivers who are roadside drug tested will receive an immediate 24-hour driving ban while the sample is sent to a laboratory. No action will be taken if the driver is below the THC maximum threshold. Drivers will still be required to register with Transport for New South Wales to be eligible. The changes won't apply to L, P-plate or commercial drivers. At State Parliament, Sasha Foote reporting.
1: The Australian dollar is buying 71.2 US cents. This is Air News. The Socceroos are preparing for their final hit out before the World Cup, a friendly against Switzerland this weekend. Defender Jacob Italiano is one of 17 Australian players heading to their first World Cup. He says he's pinching himself to be part of the squad.
8: Over the moon, obviously, it's every kid's dream. As soon as we qualified, it was the goal to make the squad. So, yeah, it's been a long fight, a long battle, but, yeah, we're here finally.
1: In AFL, the Western Bulldogs will name Cody Waitman to play Hawthorn tomorrow night. The forward hasn't played since 2024, following a string of injuries. Geelong have dropped Brad Close for tonight's clash with Adelaide, selecting Jack Bowes as one of three changes. In rugby league, the West Tigers are looking forward to testing themselves against the competition's benchmark this weekend. Benji Marshall's side bounced back into the winner's circle in round 13 with the return of several stars in their win over the Bulldogs. Back rower Kai Pearce-Paul says he's excited for Sunday afternoon's game.
9: Always look forward to this game. I know it's going to be obviously a big challenge, and in the form that they've been in so far, it's, you know, you never know what could happen.
1: Round 14 begins this evening when the Sea Eagles host the Rabbitohs. And the quarterfinals are wrapped up at the French Open. World number one Aryna Sabalenka and Felix Auger-Aliassime, the latest big-name players to bow out in a tournament of upsets. Australian Independent Radio News.
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10: 5 past 10, 14 degrees downtown Inverell, 68% humidity. Wind is from the northwest now, gusting up to 24 kilometres per hour. No rainfall since 9 o'clock. We've got a moderate fire danger. Forecast for the northern tablelands today. Partly cloudy, a very high chance of showers on and west of the ranges, a medium chance elsewhere. Now, there could be some damaging winds on and east of the ranges during the day. Inverell top temperature forecast 15, Ashbridge 17, Glen Innes 11, and Armidale 12, and an 80% chance 1 to 5 millimetres of rain in Inverell today. And then upper slopes and plains. Partly cloudy, very high chance of showers in the south, a medium chance elsewhere, and there could be a thunderstorm in the afternoon. Top temperatures forecast for today for the northwest slopes and plains, Tamworth 15, Bingra 17, Warriata 19, Moree 19. Looking at tomorrow, northern tablelands cloudy, medium chance of showers on and west of the range, just most likely in the morning. There's a rare chance of rain elsewhere, and there could be damaging winds on and east of the ranges. The rest of the northern tablelands, southwesterly winds at 15 to 25 kilometres per hour during the day, and top temperatures forecast for tomorrow. Inverell 12, Ashford 15, Glen Innes 9, Armidale 8. Northwest slopes and plains for tomorrow, cloudy. Medium chance of showers on the slopes most likely in the morning. There's zero chance of rain elsewhere and possible damaging winds on the southern slopes. Top temperatures forecast for tomorrow, Tamworth 13, Bingra 15, Warriata 16 and Moree 16. Now, there is a sheep grazers alert is warned that cold temperatures, rain and showers, westerly winds are expected during Thursday and Friday. And some of the areas affected include the northern tablelands. There is a risk of lambs and sheep exposed to these conditions. So, yes, actually on the northern tablelands, central tablelands, southern tablelands, southwest slopes and plains, snowy mountains and the ACT for today and also parts of the northern tablelands, central tablelands, southern tablelands, and snowy mountains on Friday. So there is a risk of the loss of lambs and sheep exposed to these cold, wintry, rainy, shower, westerly wind conditions. Nice and warm in here, thank goodness. It's beautiful. Really good. How's your Thursday morning going? Good, I hope. 7.5 minutes past 10. Less yak, more music.

It's a beauty, isn't it? Right, said Fred, I'm too sexy. And before it, Elvis Presley, beautiful song, The Wonder of You. 17 minutes past 10. Here's

0: yeah, Ella Langley and Choose in Texas. Almost 21 minutes past 10, time for the Passing Parade, brought to us by the Bolt Shop and Sonder Painting and Restoration.
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5: Hello again. This is John Doremus with the Passing Parade of the story of the Emperor Irene. Her ambition was to rule the world. As Empress of Byzantium, or Emperor, as she preferred to be called, she came close to achieving her ambition. On the death of the Byzantine Emperor Leo IV in the year 780, his Greek wife Irene became sole and absolute regent. The heir to the throne, her son Constantine, was still an infant at the time, and Irene was determined to win full dominion over the Eastern Empire for herself alone and become Byzantium's first empress, even if it meant disposing of Constantine. One by one, she removed the court officials and replaced them with her own Greek relatives. But the problem of Constantine's future remained unresolved. She spread false stories of his weak intellect, banned his signature from state documents, and forced officials and the army to swear loyalty to herself alone. When he finally came of age and should have assumed power as emperor, she forbade him to appear in public. Rebelling against his despotic mother, Constantine seized the imperial crown, placed it on his head, and strode into the council chamber to preside over a meeting of ministers. Irene promptly had him imprisoned. It was a mistake she was soon to regret. The army rallied to the young emperor's cause. Constantine was liberated, and Irene herself took his place in the dungeons. Foolishly, he had her released, and she resumed her scheming against him. When he plunged into a needless war with Bulgaria and suffered a crippling defeat, he returned to Constantinople to find the city seething with rebellion, whipped up by his mother. Under her orders, he was again thrown in prison. Calmly, she looked on as his eyes were gouged out by red-hot skewers. He was subsequently carted away to confinement in a secluded monastery, while Irene was crowned as ruler of the Byzantine Empire. She confounded critics who protested that only a man could rule Byzantium by having herself declared emperor. Her lust for power was still unsated, however, Dreaming of world dominion, she courted the Frankish Emperor Charlemagne with a view to reuniting the Eastern and Western empires and emerging as mistress over all. Charlemagne saw the possibilities of such a union. Sure of his ability to handle the ambitious Irene, he dispatched envoys to Constantinople to draft a treaty of marriage. The year was 802. Irene's popularity was at an all-time low. The palace sizzled with plots and counterplots as she feted Charlemagne's envoys. Her treasurer, Nicephorus, mistrusted Charlemagne, as did the army chiefs, who had never been happy with a female ruler. With a host of followers behind him, Nicephorus marched into the palace, seized Irene, and proclaimed himself emperor. Later imprisoned in a castle at Lesbos, she died within a year, probably of consumption. Her misused son Constantine, having joined a religious order, survived her by many years. Our time is up. Till we meet again for another chapter in the Passing Parade, this is John Doremus. Thank you so much, and goodbye for now.
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That's a great song, isn't it? I just called to say I love you, Stevie Wonder. Hope you enjoyed it. And Mandy Moore with Candy. It's almost 24 minutes to 11 in around about 4 minutes' time. We're going to give you a chance to win $2,300 with Prices Plus Secret Sound. We'll give you the cue to call at the end of this next song from Train, but please don't call early because I'll only drop the calls. Anyone that jumped the bell, but give everyone a chance. It's big money, and the phones just light up.

0: Train and hey, soul sister, here it is, 20 minutes to 11. 5619-2442, and if you get it right, you can take $2,300. Well worth winning, isn't it?
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4: Almost 18 minutes to 11. Bill joins us morning. Bill, how are you?
5: Yeah, not bad, thanks.
4: That's the way. What are you up to today?
5: Just having a quiet one. It's a bit cold.
4: It's a bit cool, isn't it? Yeah. Not bad in here, but it's a bit cool outside. $2,300. What would you do with that?
5: Oh, I'll probably pay the power bill and
4: rest
5: the pockets.
4: There's always something to pay, isn't there?
5: That's right.
4: All right, mate, I'll play the sound and then we'll find out what you think it could be. Here we go. What do you reckon it is?
5: Well, I thought it might have been a card machine printing out a purchase docket at a supermarket or a shop or something.
4: Oh, yeah, So what, a card machine?
5: Your EFTPOS card or your credit card in and it spits you out a docket?
4: Yeah, I know what you mean, yeah.
5: Yeah.
4: Sound like it, doesn't it?
5: Oh, well, some chance.
4: Sounds like so many bloody things, doesn't it? Sorry, mate, it's not that, though. It's not. But anyway, is that your first go at it?
5: No, I've had a go a while back.
4: Have you? Yeah.
5: I've listened to all the
4: answers and that.
5: The ideas and stuff, yeah.
4: No, sorry. Can't help you today.
5: Thanks, bud.
4: Have a good day anyway. Thank you. See ya. That's Bill. He thought it might have been, a deposit, like a receipt machine when you put the card in and click, click, click. No, not that. $2,305 tomorrow morning with Jerry.

Rod Stewart, Sailing, that was my mum's favourite song. And before that, Vince Gill, Look at Us, 8:30 to 11, National News at 11, and then Dougal comes in after 12 with his Beaut Thursday afternoon program, Scattered Rocks.

0: Taylor Swift and Post Malone. Yeah, they're gone now. I thought they'd finished. But anyway, they have now. That song is called Fortnite. And before that, Bryan Adams and Heaven, just talking to Desiree. He has never had a bad song, has he, Bryan Adams? Every single song he's ever produced or has been released, I just think he's absolutely brilliant, which he is. It's time for the 11 o'clock news.
1: 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They stock a wide range of batteries to suit cars, caravans and heavy machinery.
2: Hello there, I'm Sean Bindley. Australia could be facing a new round of tariffs from the US. Nelson Scott reports.
3: A US trade representative has alleged Australia is one of many countries which have failed to prevent the imports made by slave labour. As a result, the Trump administration may impose a 12.5% tariff on goods we sell to America. Prime Minister Anthony Albanese has told the ABC Australia has tough anti-slavery laws and the trade penalty would be completely unjustified.
4: Australia has robust, comprehensive and world-leading legislation addressing forced labour.
3: Opposition leader Angus Taylor argues friends and allies should not impose new levies.
5: It's not what we want to see and we'll fight against rotten tariffs.
3: The new impost would replace Australia's existing 10% tariff, which expires in July. Nelson Scott, Canberra.
2: House lawmakers have delivered a bipartisan condemnation of the Iran war, passing a resolution to block Donald Trump from ordering further strikes. This presents Trump's most significant political setback since the conflict began. Kate Fisher is in Washington.
6: Four Republicans joined Democrats in a vote to effectively halt military operations in the Middle East unless Congress authorizes it, ratcheting up the pressure on the administration to find a way to end the unpopular war. The 215 to 208 vote marked the first time that such a measure has cleared the House or Senate since the start of the conflict more than 3 months ago. It's the clearest sign yet of frustration within the GOP as the war stretches on and gas prices skyrocket. It is largely symbolic, though, as President Trump would almost certainly veto any legislation that restricts his authority. Kate Fisher, Washington.
2: There are growing calls for national consistency to allow legally prescribed medical cannabis patients to get behind the wheel with trace amounts of the medicine in their system. New South Wales is overhauling its approach by introducing a safe THC threshold and a three-strike impairment test for registered patients, putting an end to automatic criminalisation. But it remains illegal to drive with any amount of THC in your system in Australia. Co-founder of the Australian Medical Cannabis Association, Lucy Haslam, says patients aren't looking to get high, they're just trying to function safely in society.
7: With opiates and benzos, your doctor says, right, don't drive if you're impaired. It should be the same with cannabis, and most people that use it medically aren't seeking that high that recreational users are. They're actually aiming not to be impaired, to get rid of their pain or their tremors that may make them a less safe driver.
2: A damning inquiry into Queensland's child safety is set to prompt major changes and a departmental overhaul. Lachlan Gray has the details.
8: The Commission of Inquiry announced by the state government last year found thousands of children were being neglected. Their report shows vulnerable children who go into residential care are experiencing abuse, while not one child has been adopted from the state system since 2019. 52 recommendations have since been made, with Commissioner Paul Anastasiou urging all models of family-based care, such as adoption, to be prioritised over residential care, and he's calling for a complete restructure of the department within the next 6 months. Child Safety Minister Amanda Cam has told Parliament children under the age of five will be removed from residential care.
2: Parts of Melbourne are expected to cop a month's worth of rain in just 12 hours today. The Bayside suburbs will be the hardest hit by the downpour. This is Air News. Firstly to tennis, and the quarterfinals upsets continue at Roland Garros, as Air Sports Paul Walsh reports.
9: Women's world number one Aryna Sabalenka has been defeated in her quarterfinals match against the 25th seed Deanna Schneider after taking the first set and leading 4-1 in the second. The four times Grand Slam champion lost the last 10 games in a row to go down 3-6, 7-5, 6-love.
10: I don't know when was the last time that happened. I lost 10 games in a row. Mentally, I got into a very deep, deep, dark hole over there and I just couldn't get back mentally on track.
9: Schneider now moves into her first Grand Slam Slam semi-final and will take on the qualifier and world number 114, Maja Walinska from Poland, after she defeated Anna Kalinskaya in straight sets, 7-6, 6-3. For the men, it was the Italian Flavio Caboli who was too good for the fourth seed Felix Auger Aliassime, 4-6, 6-4, 6-4, 6-4, to also reach his first Grand Slam semi-final.
2: In AFL news, John Longmire is remaining tight-lipped about his coaching future. The Sydney Premiership winning coach says he's not ruling himself in or out of either the Carlton or Essendon coaching jobs.
11: Quick answer is no. I'm just waiting to see what transpires and see how it all plays out. And as I said a few weeks ago, things become a bit clearer as time passes, and at the moment, that's how it sits with me.
2: Geelong will chase a seventh straight win when they meet Adelaide tonight. Australian Independent Radio News.
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0: 5 minutes past 11 and 13 and a half degrees. Just dropped back. It was 14 degrees an hour ago. It's back to 13 and a half. 60% humidity. The winds to the northwest at 26 kilometres per hour. No rainfall since 9 o'clock. We've got a moderate fire danger. Partly cloudy on the northern tablelands today. Very high chance of showers on and west of the ranges. A medium chance elsewhere. Possible damaging winds on and east of the ranges. And Inverell, top temperature forecast today, 15. Ashford, 17. Glen Innes, 11. Armidale, 12. And an 80% chance, 1 to 5 millimetres of rain in Inverell today or tonight. Partly cloudy on the northwest slopes and plains. A very high chance of showers in the south. A medium chance elsewhere. And there could be a thunderstorm in the afternoon. Top temperatures forecast for today, Tamworth 15, Bingra 17, Warialda and Moree both 19. Looking at tomorrow for the northern tablelands, cloudy, a medium chance of showers on and west of the ranges, most likely in the morning, near zero chance of rain elsewhere. And there could be damaging winds on and east of the ranges. And the remainder of the northern tablelands tomorrow, southwesterly winds at 15 to 25 kilometres per hour. Inverell top temperature forecast tomorrow, 12, Ashford 15, Glen Innes 9, Armidale 8. Northwest slopes and plains cloudy. Medium chance of showers in the slopes, most likely in the morning. There's zero chance of rain elsewhere and possible damaging winds on the southern slopes. Top temperatures for tomorrow, Tamworth 13, Bingra 15, Warialda and Moree both 16. You're up to date. National news, sport and local weather. It's almost 7 minutes past 11. We pause for the following funeral announcements. The relatives and friends late Margaret Faye Hicks, better known as Faye, aged 81 years, late of Warwick and formerly of Gilgoy, I would expect to inform that Faye's funeral service will take place at St Augustine Anglican Church in Royal, commencing at 2 p.m. tomorrow, Friday the 5th of June, followed by interment at the Inverell New General Lawn Cemetery. This announcement was authorised by Thorley and Son Funeral Services, funeral directors of Inverell and District, and refers to the death of the late Margaret Faye Hicks, better known as Faye, late of Warwick and formerly of Gilgoy. The relatives and friends of late Alan James Kinnear, aged 77 years, late of Bennett Street, Inverell, I respect to inform that Alan's funeral service will take place at the Sapphire City Crematorium Chapel, Inverell, commencing at 10:30 a.m. on Tuesday the 9th of June, followed by cremation. This announcement was authorised by Thorley and Son Funeral Services, funeral directors of Inverell and District, and refers to the death of the late Alan James Kinnear, late of Bennett Street, Inverell. The relatives and friends late Gordon George Lewis, aged 93 years, late of Tinga MPS Tinga and formerly of Newcastle, I would expect to inform that Gordon passed away on the 31st of May. A private cremation will be held for Gordon. This announcement was authorised by Thorley and Son Funeral Services, funeral directors of Inverell and District, and refers to the death of the late Gordon George Lewis, late of Tinga MPS Tinga and formerly of Newcastle. The relatives and friends of late Jane Elizabeth Leader, aged 84 years, late of McLean Kerry Inverell and formerly of Hopper Street Inverell, I respect to inform that Jane passed away on the 31st of May. A private service will be held for Jane. In lieu of flowers, family and friends may wish to make a donation to Dementia Australia using this link, /donate.dementia.org.au. This announcement was authorised by Thorleyandstone Funeral Services. Phone 67222566. Funeral Directors, Windwell and District, and refers to the death of the late Jane Elizabeth Leader, later McLean Carrie Inverell, and formerly of Hopper Street in Inverell.

Just on 10 minutes past 11, 91.9 Star FM. John Shuey, this little 12. And then Dougal comes in with Scattered Rocks from 12 until 3.

0: One Direction, One Thing, Shaggy, and featuring Raybon within the summertime, and Phil Collins against all odds. It's 20 minutes past 11.
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0: A large collection of small engines and machinery will feature in the clearance sale to be conducted by Lehman Stock and Property account Phil and Dorothy Myhill on Saturday the 13th of June. 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

Eric Clapton and a live version of Layla, In Excess, What You Need, and then Rose-Coloured Glasses from John Connolly. It's almost 25 minutes to 12.

0: Mac Davis and Baby Don't Get Hooked on Me. Mac Davis comes from the same town as Buddy Holly and Waylon Jennings, a town called Lubbock in the Texas Panhandle, down between Amarillo and San Antonio. There's a geography lesson for the day. Now, Inverell McIntyre Lions Club drew their Midi Lotto competition last Saturday, and the numbers drawn out were 17, 15, 7, 11, 6 and 19. There were no winning tickets, and the jackpot has escalated to $1,524. Ticket buyers now asked to pick six numbers from 20, and the next draw will take place at the Imperial Hotel this Saturday, the 6th of June. They're $1 each a ticket, and you get two chances to win the jackpot, and tickets can be obtained from Lennon's Butchery and various businesses throughout Inverell. And for the sales table in Byron Street on Thursdays and Fridays, yep, they'll be over there now, over not far from the Imperial Hotel. And the Plastic Modellers and Diecast Collectors Club are conducting their monthly wedding on Saturday, the 6th of June, at the Transport Museum on Rifle Range Road. 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For further information, contact Mal. Mal Reilly, 0408 470 639. 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
5: It's Thursday, the 4th of June, 2026. Aries. Walking a mile in a colleague's shoes will be very revealing. Taurus. Peace and harmony are not likely until a dispute over a family matter is resolved. Gemini. Give the gift of a smile to a stranger. You'll make their

0: today. Cancer, now's not the time to throw caution to the wind. Leo, you're certainly in demand at the moment. It's a nice feeling to be wanted. Virgo, an error of judgment on your part requires immediate attention. Libra, your energy knows no bounds and people love to be around you. Scorpio, read the fine print as that wonderful offer is sure to come with strings attached. Sagittarius, take things one step at a time with a new relationship. Capricorn, a difficult problem could be resolved easily by taking an unusual approach. Aquarius, new business plans are worth pursuing, but tread carefully. Pisces, a promotion could be coming, but you need to believe in your ability. And that's today's horoscope.
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The Bee Gees, To Love Somebody. That's it for me today. Dougal's in after 12, taking us to 12 o'clock news. Reba McEntire, Miranda Lambert, and Lainey Wilson, Charm Blazer. The Hollies, a long, cool woman in a black dress. Little River Band, Home on Monday. Lady Gaga and Brad Cooper, Shallow. Don't forget Babs Lorraine's Drive Time Jukebox tomorrow, 3 to 6. Don't be shy. Go to our Facebook page. And actually, I've got one on our new Facebook page. Check that out, and also the older ones. So I'll catch you tomorrow. Have a good Thursday.

0: Star FM National News is brought to you by Byron Street Auto Electrics at 202 Byron Street, Inverell. They stock a wide range of batteries to suit cars, caravans and heavy machinery.
1: Hello there, I'm Sean Bindley. The opposition is vowing to help fight a push by the US to impose new tariffs on Australia. The United States is considering hitting us with a 12.5% levy on goods sold to America. The Trump administration alleges we are one of many countries that's been importing products made by slave labour. Liberal leader Angus Taylor says allies should not restrict trade with one another.
2: They're wrong. There shouldn't be tariffs like these imposed on Australia, and the United States shouldn't do it. They are a great friend, and they shouldn't do it. We fought with them. In every war, every major war.
1: The US president has described the Iranian leadership as volatile. He says he will wipe the country out if a peace deal can't be reached.
3: If we can get something down in writing which will accomplish the same thing without killing everybody, I'd like to do that. Most of my people, I think, would like to do that. Some people wouldn't, but most of them would.
1: The Queensland government has pledged to remove children aged under five from residential care, though they're yet to provide a timeline. A 1,300-page report tabled in Parliament yesterday revealed major flaws in the child protection sector. Child Safety Minister Amanda Cam wouldn't offer details, but she says the work has already begun.
4: Each and every week, I receive an update of the number of children that we have in residential care. What I'm also pleased about is the amount of foster carers across the non-government services that are coming forward that want to be part of a solution for these children and their lives.
1: The Conservation Council of West Australia is sounding the alarm over a surge in land clearing approvals across the state. New data from the council shows the state's government has approved the clearing of 51,000 hectares of native vegetation so far this year, rivalling last year's total of 77,000 hectares. Executive Director Matt Roberts says threatened species are struggling more than ever.
5: The amount of land clearing alone, habitat loss and habitat clearing that we're seeing in WA and the impact that is having on threatened and endangered species is horrific.
1: Advocates in New South Wales are confident the government has struck the right balance with the proposed changes for drivers using medical cannabis. The state government wants to allow those with a prescription to avoid immediate sanctions if they test positive in a roadside test. They would instead be banned from driving for 24 hours, while a sample is tested to see if the level of THC is above what is deemed a safe level. Shadow Roads Minister Mark Coor, though, says the opposition won't be supporting any measure they believe is weakening roadside enforcement.
6: Well, the Roads Minister has admitted the government is still working through what constitutes a safe level of impairment. This is an extraordinary omission. The opposition supports sensible evidence-based reforms, but will never support measures that compromise road safety in New South Wales.
1: And Victoria is Australia's car theft capital, with new statistics revealing the state has higher vehicle crime insurance claims for stolen cars than all the other states combined. Victoria was the only state where payouts rose year on year. Insurance Council of Australia data shows there were $243 million in payouts from 12,500 claims last year. CEO Andrew Hall says that figure is more than double that of the next state.
7: Criminal activity chases the weakest link. In other states, we're seeing the numbers drop dramatically. In Queensland, they famously brought in the adult crime, adult time, and bail is refused. In WA, there's been a 15% drop. I think we've got to look at the whole system in Victoria. There's no punishment for the crime.
1: This is ANews. In rugby league news, Reece Walsh is urging his Broncos teammates to deliver in Saturday's M1 Derby clash with the Titans. Brisbane star fullback says they need to stand up after their shock loss to the Dragons and backed forward Payne Haas, who's accused his premiership teammates of being all talk.
8: Those are the conversations you want to be having. Obviously, it's not ideal to be having them and having the losses, but I feel like if we weren't having them, we'd sort of be taking the piss. So we've got to respect it. We've got to honour it.
1: New South Wales, Queensland and South Australia want Cricket Australia to hold an urgent meeting. They're accusing Victoria of acting recklessly after it announced it would be selling a Big Bash franchise. In tennis, the upsets at the French Open have continued. Fourth seed Felix Auger-Aliassime has been knocked out in the quarterfinals, while world number one Aryna Sabalenka lost her match to Diana Schneider. Sabalenka not happy with her performance.
9: By the way, you know, I just figured how I can overcome it. You know those rooms where you just go in and you smash everything? Probably I'll spend a whole day tomorrow over there destroying stuff. Maybe it will help, maybe not.
1: And the NBA Finals kick off today with the New York Knicks away to the San Antonio Spurs in Game 1 of the Best of 7 series. It's the first time in 27 years the Knicks have played for the trophy. Guard Jalen Brunson says they won't be satisfied unless they take it all.
10: I think our mentality is in the right place at the right time. And we just got to stay focused and keep learning. Even today, we can't be satisfied just because we're here.
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12: With the latest from the Star FM newsroom, I'm Jerry Tavera. A couple have been critically injured and a man has been shot in a suspected home invasion in Torrington this morning. Emergency services were called to a rural property around 12:15 following reports of a home invasion. Police have been told a 75-year-old man and a 72-year-old woman were at home at the time when a 34-year-old man entered the premises and allegedly stabbed both with a knife, with a woman receiving a chest wound while her husband was slashed across the abdomen. The homeowner called 000 seeking urgent assistance, and police from Tedderfield and Glendinnis and New South Wales Ambulance paramedics were immediately dispatched. Before police arrived, however, the younger man attempted to get back into the house from the veranda and was allegedly shot by the resident. The couple were treated at the scene by New South Wales Ambulance paramedics for serious injuries before being airlifted to Gold Coast Hospital in a critical condition. The younger man was treated at the scene by New South Wales Ambulance paramedics for a gunshot wound and was taken by road ambulance to Armidale Hospital under police guard. He is reported to be in a serious but stable condition. A crime scene has been established by officers attached to New England Police District, and an investigation into the incident has commenced. Inquiries so far indicate the younger man is not known to the couple. Northern Tablelands MP Brendan Moylan has slammed a pro-life supporter for a social media post which claims the local MP voted last year with the Greens on a radical abortion bill. Speaking on Star FM yesterday, Mr Moylan says the first part of the post from Dr Joanna Howe is blatantly wrong, explaining in circumstances where a woman in the first 8 weeks of pregnancy wished to access lawful services and couldn't find a GP, then an appropriately qualified nurse practitioner would be able to assist with the abortion, adding nothing was changed in terms of abortion law last year. The second part of the post questioned whether Mr Moylan would vote against the upcoming private members bill to make it unlawful to have an abortion based on sex selection. Mr Moylan was quite clear on what he would do on the pending vote if it reached the Legislative Assembly.
13: It will be a conscience vote, so there won't be a vote on party lines, but I'm happy to look at it if it makes our house, but my gut feeling is that we shouldn't be terminating pregnancies based solely on sex selection. The law is there now, which regulates terminations of pregnancy in New South Wales. It's been the case since 1971. And as I said, my view is that we should not be doing terminations based on sex selection. I think most people would agree on that. Just to be clear, if this bill does make the lower house, I will be voting in favour of penalising people who look to have abortions based solely on whether they're having a boy or a girl.
12: Inverell Shire Council is preparing a submission to the draft New England Transport Strategic Regional Integrated Transport Plan, which is intended to guide transport infrastructure, service planning and policy development across the region over the next 20 years. Council's draft submission acknowledges the positive strategic direction of the draft plan, including its focus on freight resilience, accessibility and active transport. However, also raises concerns about the lack of clear delivery mechanisms, funding certainty and route-specific infrastructure commitments relevant to the Inverell local government area. Mayor Kate Dyett says it was important that Inverell Shire's needs were clearly reflected in the final regional transport plan, adding transport planning decisions made now will help shape the future of our communities, industries and local economy for many years to come. Submissions on the draft New England Northwest Strategic Regional Integrated Transport Plan closed on Sunday the 14th of June. Eurella Shire Council has joined Glendinnis Seven Council to welcome the Independent Pricing and Regulatory Tribunal's approval of its special rate variation, which hopes to ensure essential local services and infrastructure can be maintained and meet the growing needs of the community. Under IPART's determination, general rates would increase by 28.5% in 2026-27, followed by a further 23% increase in 2027-28, with the amount payable by individual ratepayers to vary based on land value and rating category as determined by the New South Wales Valuer General. Mayor Robert Bell acknowledged that any increase in rates is challenging for residents, particularly in the current cost of living environment. However, he says this outcome would allow council to continue delivering the services the community relies on every day. Council will now consider any submissions received before adopting the budget at its next ordinary council meeting on the 23rd of June. The husband and wife duo of Mitch and Tanya Orchard are once again preparing to take their place in their fourth drover's run for the Westpac Rescue Helicopter in August. This year's run will commence in Nyngan before taking off to Wilcannia, the Flinders Ranges, South Australia's Eyre Peninsula, Streaky Bay and Menindee Lakes. As part of the obligations to participate in the drover's run, Mitch and Tanya are required to raise a minimum of $2,500 before the 30th of June and hence have organised a trivia night at Inverell Sporties on Wednesday the 17th of June. Tanya says three tables have already been booked for the night but is hoping a further seven tables can be booked.
14: And I'm so excited about this trivia night because Greg is the MC on the night and it's proving to be a night to remember. We're having tables of 8 to 10 with a donation of $10 ahead payable at the door, so it's affordable to bring adult children, family and friends. And this night is not only going to be an incredible night, but we're hoping to raise the $2,500 for the drover's run. Our coordinator organizer of drover's run, Jeff Galbraith, will be the guest of the night and he'll be coming up from Tamworth.
12: To book, contact Tanya on 0447 214 323. That's 0447 214 323. In sport now, an Inverell RSM club's men's fours team have been crowned the Division 4 Northwest champions after defeating host team South Tamworth by one end on Sunday. In a thrilling contest, the team of 12 bowlers scraped through to win 63-62. They now advance to the state playoff in Kempsey or Southwest Rocks in early August. Meantime, Glenelinus's Division 3 team went down to South Tamworth in the final 66-55 to miss out on the Northwest Regional Championship and regional flag. That's the latest from the Star FM newsroom. I'm Jerry Tavera.
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16: 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And we got the wind coming in from the northwest at 3 to 26k an hour. So it's flapping away out there a little bit. 1,010 is the barometer and falling. And 16 degrees is the maximum per day today, almost there. 4 degrees overnight or 4 degrees tomorrow morning. It's a bit chilly this morning down at my end of Brewery Street there, down the river end. Yep, had to turn the demister on to get that little smidge of ice off the screen there. 12 degrees tomorrow. That'll be a day to be rugged up and inside. And you want to get out and cut some wood up this evening if you've got a wood heater, or make sure to rattle the gas bottles to make sure they're full if you've got gas. Anything like that. But that's the way it's going to be from now on, I reckon, because we've had that bit of rain. We've got this high system that's going to come over us over the weekend. So that always says clear nights, clear frost on the ground in the morning. Good afternoon, it's Dougal. The show's called Scattered Rocks, where we do rock and roll music from the 70s to now and everything in between. Doing my best to do as much Australian stuff as I can today. And I've got a feature artist. I've got a few new songs in the system from the Cat Empire. We'll play that throughout the day because I'll play one in this first little set here, because if you've ever been and seen Cat Empire live, you'll know that they are a great band to dance to. So as soon as they get on stage and start playing, the crowd just rushes to the mosh pit and you can't get them out. They've got their hands above their heads, dancing, holding up the roof, all that sort of stuff. We'll play a bit of that throughout the afternoon. James Johnson's going to get this hour started.

0: High energy music from the Cat Empire there, and Thunder Rumbles and James Johnston. I ought to know better, talking about Friday nights, I guess, go right through till Saturday morning. That's what you do. You ought to know better. It is 20 minutes past 12 on Inverell Community Radio, Star FM.
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0: If you have an interest in older veteran or vintage vehicles or any kind of vehicles, motorcycles or even model railways, you would probably enjoy becoming involved with like-minded people at the National Transport Museum. 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

0: Oh, Sabrina Carpenter there with Espresso. That's the clean version, that one there. And Harry Styles before that, As It Was. And One Republic, I Ain't Worried. And Adam Harvey, isn't he good? I like him. There's a couple of songs there that Johnny Shaw don't like. I might play one just to stir him up a bit. Adam Harvey, She Don't Know She's Beautiful. And Adam Eckersley and Brooke McClymont. Brooke McClymont, a friend of Star FM with So Smooth. 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

Great music there. Doc Neeson out the front of the Angels, and poor old Doc, he died about 12 years ago, June 12 years ago. And then the Angels, Cold Chisel and Midnight Oil, I suppose, in their era were the holy trinity of Aussie pub rock scene. It was a great time to be alive, great time to be get out and about and everything like that and getting home late, a bit like that, I ought to know better, that James Johnson sang about there before. Heading to the 1 o'clock news. To get us there, Rose Tattoo with a Bad Boy for Love, and then our feature group today, my feature group today, the Cat Empire, Rock and Roll.

0: Star FM National News is brought to you by Byron Street Auto Electrics at 202 Byron Street, Inverell. They stock a wide range of batteries to suit cars, caravans and heavy machinery.
1: I'm Mark Dransfield. The government and opposition have both vowed to fight a push by the US to increase tariffs on Australia. Federal politics reporter Nelson Scott.
2: The Trump administration alleges Australia has failed to prevent the import of goods made by slave labour. As a result, the US is considering increasing the tariff imposed on products we export to America from 10 to 12.5%. Prime Minister Anthony Albanese has told the ABC, not only is the move inconsistent with our free trade agreement, Australia has tough anti-slavery laws.
3: Any tariff on Australian exports to the United States are unjustified.
2: Opposition leader Angus Taylor has also pledged to help fight the levy, arguing it's a betrayal by a trusted ally.
4: We fought with them in every war. They shouldn't be imposing tariffs.
2: The US government has flagged an additional 53 countries could face the same penalty as Australia. Nelson Scott, Canberra.
1: Israel and Lebanon have agreed to renew their ceasefire contingent on a complete cessation of Hezbollah attacks. The ongoing exchanges in southern Lebanon have been a key sticking point in the ongoing peace talks between the United States and Iran. The New South Wales Premier insists proposed changes to road rules for medicinal cannabis users have not been approached lightly amid concerns impairment levels can't be accurately measured. More from Sean Bindley.
5: Labor's proposed reforms will set a 100 milligram THC threshold for users with valid prescriptions. The NRMA argues the changes could heighten risks on the state's roads, but Chris Minn says too many people are going to court and having their cases dismissed because they hold a valid script.
6: Whilst you may have trace elements in your system, you are not impaired. And if that's the situation for those that are desperately seeking medicinal cannabis, pain relief, for cancer treatment, or for other lawful and registered and prescribed reasons, then they should be able to live their life.
1: Tinned sardines are selling out, driven by a social media surge suggesting it's the perfect additive for those taking Ozempic. Dietitian Simone Austin says those on diet suppressants need the extra protein.
7: And when you're losing weight rapidly, the body tends to lose more muscle and body fat. So that's why those people are trying really hard to have more protein to try and reduce the amount of muscle that they're losing.
1: In air entertainment news, Americans have voted on their favourite figures in music. Paul Walsh has details.
8: In a poll this week conducted by the New York Times, readers were asked to nominate their top 10 American songwriters of all time. 25,000 ballots were cast, 7,000 different names were mentioned, with the top five being Billy Joel, Carole King, Bruce Springsteen, Paul Simon. And who was voted number one?
9: The answer, my friend.
8: One third of all voters included the great Bob Dylan on their ballots. Paul Walsh, Rare News.
1: Checking the Aussie share market, the All Ords is trading down 114 points at 89.02. One Australian dollar is buying 71.31 US cents. This is Air News. A Tigers cult hero has rejoined his former NRL club in a senior management role. Sarah Patterson reports.
10: Pat Richards played an influential role in securing the West's Tigers the 2005 NRL Premiership. He now joins a handful of other club heroes in various roles at the Tigers and will reportedly work closely with the team and with coach Benji Marshall over the coming months. Richards, the latest club legend to be recruited alongside the likes of Brett Hodgson. Sarah Patterson, S Sport.
1: Round 14 begins tonight with the Sea Eagles hosting the Rabbitohs in Brookvale. AFL and Geelong chases a seventh straight win over Adelaide tonight. The Cats will be without Lawson Humphries after the defender failed to overcome an ankle injury. And Cricket Victoria is pushing ahead with its plans to merge the Renegades and the Stars and auction off the leftover BBL licence to the highest bidder. Cricket Victoria CEO Nick Cummins says the market response has been positive.
11: Had interest from the USA, from Europe, as well as Asia, but also local investors too. So the interest is broad and varied.
1: The deal would require the approval of Cricket Australia and the Players Association. New South Wales, South Australia and Queensland have all requested Cricket Australia hold an emergency meeting to discuss the situation. Australian Independent Radio News.
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13: With the latest from the Star FM Newsroom, I'm Jerry Tavera. A couple have been critically injured and a man has been shot in a suspected home invasion in Torrington this morning. Emergency services were called to a rural property around 12:15 following reports of a home invasion. Police have been told a 75-year-old man and a 72-year-old woman were at home at the time when a 34-year-old man entered the premises and allegedly stabbed both with a knife, with a woman receiving a chest wound while her husband was slashed across the abdomen. The homeowner called 000 seeking urgent assistance, and police from Tedderfield and Glendinnis and New South Wales Ambulance paramedics were immediately dispatched. Before police arrived, however, the younger man attempted to get back into the house from the veranda and was allegedly shot by the resident. The couple were treated at the scene by New South Wales Ambulance paramedics for serious injuries before being airlifted to Gold Coast Hospital in a critical condition. The younger man was treated at the scene by New South Wales Ambulance paramedics for a gunshot wound and was taken by road ambulance to Armidale Hospital under police guard. He is reported to be in a serious but stable condition. A crime scene has been established by officers attached to New England Police District, and an investigation into the incident has commenced. Inquiries so far indicate the younger man is not known to the couple. Northern Tablelands MP Brendan Moylan has slammed a pro-life supporter for a social media post which claims the local MP voted last year with the Greens on a radical abortion bill. Speaking on Star FM yesterday, Mr. Moylan says the first part of the post from Dr. Joanna Howe is blatantly wrong, explaining in circumstances where a woman in the first 8 weeks of pregnancy wished to access lawful services and couldn't find a GP, then an appropriately qualified nurse practitioner would be able to assist with the abortion, adding nothing was changed in terms of abortion law last year. The second part of the post questioned whether Mr. Moylan would vote against the upcoming private members bill to make it unlawful to have an abortion based on sex selection. Mr. Moylan was quite clear on what he would do on the pending vote if it reached the Legislative Assembly.
14: It will be a conscience vote, so there won't be a vote on party lines, but I'm happy to look at it when if it makes our house, but my gut feeling is that we shouldn't be terminating pregnancies based solely on sex selection. The law is there now, which regulates terminations of pregnancy in New South Wales. It's been the case since 1971. And as I said, my view is that we should not be doing terminations based on sex selection. I think most people would agree on that. Just to be clear, if this bill does make the lower house, I will be voting in favour of penalising people who look to have abortions based solely on whether they're having a boy or a girl.
13: Inverell Shire Council is preparing a submission to the draft New England Transport Strategic Regional Integrated Transport Plan, which is intended to guide transport infrastructure, service planning and policy development across the region over the next 20 years. Council's draft submission acknowledges the positive strategic direction of the draft plan, including its focus on freight resilience, accessibility and active transport, however also raises concerns about the lack of clear delivery mechanisms, funding certainty and route-specific infrastructure commitments relevant to the Inverell local government area. Mayor Kate Dyde says it was important that Inverell Shire's needs were clearly reflected in the final regional transport plan, adding transport planning decisions made now will help shape the future of our communities, industries and local economy for many years to come. Submissions on the draft New England Northwest Strategic Regional Integrated Transport Plan closed on Sunday, the 14th of June. Eurella Shire Council has joined Glendinnis Seven Council to welcome the Independent Pricing and Regulatory Tribunal's approval of its special rate variation, which hopes to ensure essential local services and infrastructure can be maintained and meet the growing needs of the community. Under IPART's determination, general rates would increase by 28.5% in 2026-27, followed by a further 23% increase in 2027-28, with the amount payable by individual ratepayers to vary based on land value and rating category as determined by the New South Wales Valuer General. Mayor Robert Bell acknowledged that any increase in rates is challenging for residents, particularly in the current cost of living environment. However, he says this outcome would allow council to continue delivering the services the community relies on every day. Council will now consider any submissions received before adopting the budget at its next ordinary council meeting on the 23rd of June. The husband and wife duo of Mitch and Tanya Orchard are once again preparing to take their place in their fourth drover's run for the Westpac Rescue Helicopter in August. This year's run will commence in Nyngan before taking off to Wilcannia, the Flinders Ranges, South Australia's Eyre Peninsula, Streaky Bay and Menindi Lakes. As part of the obligations to participate in the drover's run, Mitch and Tanya are required to raise a minimum of $2,500 before the 30th of June and hence have organised a trivia night at Inverell Sporties on Wednesday the 17th of June. Tanya says three tables have already been booked for the night but is hoping a further seven tables can be booked.
15: And I'm so excited about this trivia night because Greg is the MC on the night and it's proving to be a night to remember. We're having tables of 8 to 10 with a donation of $10 a head payable at the door. So it's affordable to bring adult children, family and friends. And this night is not only going to be an incredible night, but we're hoping to raise $2,500 for the Drover's Run. Our coordinator, organiser of Drover's Run, Jeff Galbraith, will be the guest of the night and he'll be coming up from Tamworth.
13: To book, contact Tanya on 0447 214 323. That's 0447 214 323. In sport now, an Inverell RSM club's men's fours team have been crowned the Division 4 Northwest champions after defeating host team South Tamworth by one end on Sunday. In a thrilling contest, the team of 12 bowlers scraped through to win 63-62. They now advance to the state playoff in Kempsey or Southwest Rocks in early August. Meantime, Glenelg's Division 3 team went down to South Tamworth in the final 66-55 to miss out on the Northwest Regional Championship and regional flag. That's the latest from the Star FM newsroom. I'm Jerry Tavera.
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17: 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Almost 15 degrees downtown. That's dropped in the last hour by a degree and a half. 55% is the relative humidity and the wind is from the northwest. Believe it or not, it's down to 3k an hour, but it's been gusting up to 37. So if you've got washing on the lawn, I do hope you've got a double peg on them so that it's not blowing around your yard or the dog's tugging on it or something like that. We're expecting 16 degrees as the maximum for today, and there was a forecast there for 1 to 6 mils. But if you have a look at the Bureau's website, it says 95% chance of no rain. Again, same for tonight, clear tonight, and 4 degrees tomorrow morning, and no rain tomorrow they're talking about either. So right throughout the weekend, they're giving a bit of a 95% chance of no rain. Bit of sun, little bit of cloud, but no rain. So you probably don't need to go too nuts with your blue tarp out there at the dam or something like that. However, with the winds that are about, you might need to double peg that to keep it down instead of having to hang on to your blue tarp in the middle of the night when you've got a few sherbets in you. And that's not a lot of fun, but you laugh about it the next day. Continuing on with scattered rocks right through until 3 o'clock this afternoon, everything I'm trying to do, sort of going to morph into probably a B-type program by the end, but my feature artist for today is the Cat Empire, so I've scattered them out throughout the afternoon, and I'll do that right through until 3 o'clock. Powderfinger's going to get this hour started.

0: super regulars on the countdown with Boney Maroney there. That's Hush and Powderfinger before that with These Days. It's 21 minutes past, almost 22 minutes past 1 o'clock on Star FM 91.9.
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0: Oh, that's the loved one, send the loved one. That was the theme that you might have heard from, remembered from The Dish, when the generator went out at The Dish and the NASA bloke was in having dinner with the mayor and he was in his car racing back out to the Dish to see why The Dish wasn't communicating. That was the music that was played for that. And before that was The Cat Empire, Coming to Meet You, and Aussie Crawl, Oh No, Not You Again, and Mental as Anything, Come Around. 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

Yeah, Blind Melon there with No Rain, and that's the forecast for the weekend. That's my forecast. That's Dougal's Itchy Knee, that one there, No Rain, for the weekend. And before that was Bad Loves with Green Limousine and Pink Floyd. We're heading towards the 2 o'clock news, and to take us towards the 2 o'clock news, it'll be Green Day When I Come Around, and why not a bit of the Cat Empire? That's my feature artist for the day. Dance the Night Away.

0: From David Bowie there with Starman and the Killers with Brandon Flowers out the front with Runaways and REM, Rapid Eye Movement, and Losing My Religion. Coming up after this short break, we'll have this afternoon's episode of The Passing Parade, brought to you by Sonder Painting and The Bulk Shop.
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5: Hello again. This is John Doremus with The Passing Parade of the story of the Emperor Irene. Her ambition was to rule the world. As Empress of Byzantium, or Emperor, as she preferred to be called, she came close to achieving her ambition. On the death of the Byzantine Emperor Leo IV in the year 780, his Greek wife Irene became sole and absolute regent. The heir to the throne, her son Constantine, was still an infant at the time, and Irene was determined to win full dominion over the Eastern Empire for herself alone and become Byzantium's first empress, even if it meant disposing of Constantine. One by one, she removed the court officials and replaced them with her own Greek relatives. But the problem of Constantine's future remained unresolved. She spread false stories of his weak intellect, banned his signature from state documents, and forced officials and the army to swear loyalty to herself alone. When he finally came of age and should have assumed power as emperor, she forbade him to appear in public. Rebelling against his despotic mother, Constantine seized the imperial crown, placed it on his head, and strode into the council chamber to preside over a meeting of ministers. Irene promptly had him imprisoned. It was a mistake she was soon to regret. The army rallied to the young emperor's cause. Constantine was liberated, and Irene herself took his place in the dungeons. Foolishly, he had her released, and she resumed her scheming against him. When he plunged into a needless war with Bulgaria and suffered a crippling defeat, he returned to Constantinople to find the city seething with rebellion, whipped up by his mother. Under her orders, he was again thrown in prison. Calmly, she looked on as his eyes were gouged out by red-hot skewers. He was subsequently carted away to confinement in a secluded monastery, while Irene was crowned as ruler of the Byzantine Empire. She confounded critics who protested that only a man could rule Byzantium by having herself declared emperor. Her lust for power was still unsated, however. Dreaming of world dominion, she courted the Frankish Emperor Charlemagne, with a view to reuniting the Eastern and Western empires and emerging as mistress over all. Charlemagne saw the possibilities of such a union. Sure of his ability to handle the ambitious Irene, he dispatched envoys to Constantinople to draft a treaty of marriage. The year was 802. Irene's popularity was at an all-time low. The palace sizzled with plots and counterplots as she fated Charlemagne's envoys. Her treasurer, Nicephorus, mistrusted Charlemagne, as did the army chiefs, who had never been happy with a female ruler. With a host of followers behind him, Nicephorus marched into the palace, seized Irene, and proclaimed himself emperor. Later imprisoned in a castle at Lesbos, she died within a year, probably of consumption. Her misused son Constantine, having joined a religious order, survived her by many years. Our time is up. Till we meet again for another chapter in the Passing Parade, this is John Doremus. Thank you so much, and goodbye for now.
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0: Great music from Bruno Mars there with Marry You and The Clash before that. Should I Stay or Should I Go? That's their remastered version. And BTO, Backman Turner Overdrive, Taking Care of Business. Coming up after this short break, we'll have a look around Inverell and districts to see what's happening tomorrow in Inverell. 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
7: 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The Inverell Pipe Band meet for practice every Friday at 7 p.m. at 64 Ring Street. 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Now, the Inverell Community Men's Shed, they meet every Friday from 9 a.m. to midday at the back of the Inverell Showground. 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That's our Grapevine for today, heading towards the 3 o'clock news very shortly. After the 3 o'clock news, I said Beth was in, but no, trick me, Heather's in, filling in for Beth today. Then from 3 to 6 o'clock with Drive Time, and then Brett's in after 6 o'clock tonight. Take you through to the through into the evening with his pub night. He usually has snitty and chips or something like that for dinner. We'll see what he's going to come up with tonight. Got a couple of songs, then a few more songs and everything like that, and we'll round out this afternoon with the feature group I've been playing all afternoon. The Cat Empire will be the last one I'll play before the news. Third Eye Blind will get this bit started.

Great tune there from Third Eye Blind, Semi-Charmed Life. I'm just about out of the studio here now. I'll jump out and let Heather get in to do her program for this afternoon, and I'll leave you with four songs to get us to the news. The Police, Every Breath You Take, and Alien Ant Farm with Smooth Criminal, like that one. Paul Kelly, anything from Paul Kelly. You know, meet you in the middle of the air. And my feature group for this afternoon was the Ken Empire, and this is from 2023. It's Boom Boom Boom to take you to the news. Heather's in after the news. I'll leave you to her. Bye for now.

0: Star FM National News is brought to you by Byron Street Auto Electrics at 202 Byron Street in Verrell. They stock a wide range of batteries to suit cars, caravans and heavy machinery.
1: I'm Mark Dransfield. The federal opposition is vowing to help fight a push by the US to impose new tariffs on Australia. The United States is considering hitting us with a 12.5% levy on goods sold to America. The Trump administration alleges we're one of many countries that's been importing products made by slave labour. Liberal leader Angus Taylor says allies should not restrict trade with one another.
2: They're wrong. There shouldn't be tariffs like these imposed on Australia, and the United States shouldn't do it. They are a great friend, and they shouldn't do it to a friend. We fought with them in every war, every major war.
1: And still in Canberra, changes to capital gains and negative gearing have passed through the lower house of parliament and will now be debated in the Senate. A Perth paediatrician has been charged with sexually assaulting one of his patients. Police say the 41-year-old doctor worked across locations in Midland and Nedlands, specialising in behavioural issues affecting children. He's been charged with engaging in persistent sexual conduct with a child under 16 and possessing child exploitation material. He'll remain behind bars until his next court appearance on Monday. Motor vehicle theft claims have again surged in Victoria while declining in every other state. Kiara Parker reports.
3: New statistics reveal Victoria has higher vehicle crime insurance claims for stolen cars than all other states combined. Authorities say organised crime is a major factor behind the spike in claims, and the state opposition is blaming the government for being too soft on repeat offenders. Insurance Council of Australia data shows there were $243 million in payouts from 12,500 claims last year. CEO Andrew Hall says Victoria was the only state where payouts rose year on year.
4: This is a Melbourne problem. We're seeing cars broken into or stolen every 42 minutes. That's just from insurance claim data. The numbers are probably much higher.
3: Residents in suburbs with higher rates of theft could be stung with higher premiums because of the crime risk. Kiara Parker, Melbourne.
1: Older people with motor neurone disease will soon get fast-tracked assessment, funding and support. The federal government's amending aged care rules to recognise MND as a distinct condition. The move follows determined advocacy from federal member Rebecca Sharkey, who says 5,000 people died last year waiting for a high level of aged care.
5: Right now, just over 1% of people are deemed either urgent or high priority by this government when they're assessed for their aged care package, no matter what it is.
1: New modelling has revealed global warming is driving severe hailstorms away from the subtropics and towards Earth's poles. Scientists warn the geographic shift will increasingly expose cooler regions, including southeastern Australia and New Zealand, to damaging storms. UNSW's Dr. Tim Rawpack says the shifting weather would also change when farmers plant crops.
6: We also looked at the seasonality, so we were looking across some seasons and we saw that there were some decreases in the summer and increases in the winter, which could mean that those winter crops are the ones that face more rising risk in future.
1: And in air showbiz, there's been a mini ABBA reunion in London. Former bandmates and former husband and wife, Benny and Frieda, were in the audience at the Voyage show to launch a new music program for children. This is Air News. Dolphins enforcer Tom Gilbert is ready to answer the phone if Maroons coach Billy Slater comes calling. The 25-year-old prop looms as a likely replacement for injured star Pat Carrigan ahead of Game 2. Gilbert admits he was disappointed to miss the initial squad, but understands he needed to work on his game.
7: Yeah, the more I had time to reflect on it, the more I realised there were part of my games that need to be better and more consistent, and I'm really happy with how I'm building that consistency in my game at the moment, and I just know that if I keep doing that for the Dolphins, all that other stuff will take care of itself.
1: For the first time, Melbourne will go into Monday's Big Freeze King's birthday match against Collingwood without the support of AFL great Neil Danaher. D's coach Stephen King says despite the emotion, it'll be about getting back to basics.
8: I think the occasion will speak for itself. Then it's just the importance around us getting back, playing a brand of footy that we know we can, and coming up against a quality experienced opposition. And then, you know, I'm really just looking forward to putting on a really good show.
1: And excitement is building ahead of the FIFA World Cup, which starts next week. Australia will begin the group stage against Turkey on June 14 in Vancouver. Former star John Aloisi says he thinks Australia will get through to the knockout stages.
9: I think Tony Popovich has done a great job. I think that he's got a good mix. He's got some experience, but really good young talented players as well.
1: Australian Independent Radio News.
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3: It's 5 minutes past three. The temperature in Inverell is 14 degrees and the relative humidity is 47%. The wind is from the west-northwest at 23 kilometres an hour and the air pressure is 1,008 hectopascals. Now looking at the forecast for tomorrow. Oh, if my mouse doesn't start playing tricks on me. The forecast for tomorrow, Friday, June the 5th, is going to be a rainy day. We've got a maximum temperature of 11 degrees and a minimum of 6 degrees. There's a 25% chance of rain tomorrow with less than 5 mil predicted. The UV index will be moderate and the fire danger rating will be moderate as well. And looking at the weekend, for Saturday, June 6th, we've got a partly cloudy day with a maximum of 16 degrees and a minimum of 5 degrees. No rain predicted, a moderate UV index and a moderate fire danger rating as well. And Sunday will be a sunny day. A top of 19 degrees and a minimum of 5 degrees. We can expect a moderate UV index and a moderate fire danger rating as well. And that is your news, sport and weather up to date for the hour. It's now coming up to 7 minutes past 3 o'clock and welcome to the afternoon drive show. This is Heather sitting in for Beth today. It's lovely to be here. Haven't been on the mic very much lately. Been busy doing my little radio training course, learning how to edit sound and all of those exciting things. But for now, we have the Meals on Wheels volunteer roster.
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3: So the roster for this first Friday, the 5th of June. We've got two crews from Connections. We've got Bruce George, Joe Peel, Yvonne Mitchell and Marianne Madfiglio. So there you go. There's your Meals and Wheels roster for tomorrow. And coming up this hour, we've got King Stingray starting us off in just a moment. We're also going to hear from Desiree. We've got UB40 as well and some baby animals, all of that to look forward to. I'm Heather. 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

De La Soul, The Magic Number. And starting us off, we heard King Stingray with Cat 5 Cyclone. It's 15 minutes past three. I'm Heather, sitting in for Beth for today's drive show, and you are listening to Star FM 91.9.

0: And that was Desiree with You Gotta Be. It's now 19 past three. And the Inverell Women's Shed believe that through friendship we thrive. So if that rings a bell for you, then come along. They'll be open on Wednesday, Thursday and Friday from 10 a.m. to 2 p.m. You can enjoy all the different machines we have on offer to do lots of activities such as sewing, card making, as well as the table activities like diamond dot art, art on CDs to make into sun catchers, and paints and canvas, rock painting, or you can bring your own project and just enjoy the atmosphere. Morning tea is a gold coin donation. Lunch is available for $5, or you can bring your own. They also have a fun bingo Friday where you can bring a friend for a fun day out. Keep an eye out for the date for that one. 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For further information, you can phone 0481 473 591 or you could email at Inverell Women's Shed Inc. That's Inverell Women's Shed INC, all as one word, at outlook.com. It's 20 past three. 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

Warrumpi Band there with Black Fella, White Fella. And before that, UB40, Where Did I Go Wrong? 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

0: That was Basement Jax there with Rendezvous. And before that, you heard Baby Animals with Painless. The Inverell Show Society will be holding its annual general meeting on Sunday the 21st of June at 10 a.m. in the dining room at the showground. Members must be financial in order to vote at the meeting. And the fundraising Westpac Helicopter Trivia Night will be held on Wednesday the 17th of June, starting at 6:30 p.m. at the Sporties Inverell. Cost is $10 per person, and for more information you can contact Tanya on 0447 214 323. 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And the time is 20 minutes away from 4 o'clock.
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That was Salt and Pepper there with Twist and Shout. Before that, you heard Bette Midler with Boogie Woogie Bugle Boy. It's 11 minutes away from 4 o'clock and you are listening to the Afternoon Drive Show with Heather here at Star FM 91.9. This is Jean Knight.

Mr. Big Stuff, that was Jean Knight there. We're now 8 minutes away from 4 o'clock, so taking us up to the 4 o'clock news, we've got Bon Jovi with You Give Love a Bad Name, and that will be followed by Alanis Morissette with Hand in My Pocket, and I'll be back to bring you 2 more hours of fantastic music here at Star FM 91.9.

Big Mountain there with Baby, I Love Your Way. And before that, starting us off, we heard Cold Chisel with Forever Now. 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

0: tweet tweet. It's just coming up on 21 minutes past four. That was the Jackson 5 with Rockin' Robin. And before that, you heard Chuck Berry with You Never Can Tell. 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

Anita Ward there with Ring My Bell, and before that you heard Black Box with Strike It Up. It's 27 minutes away from 5 o'clock.

0: Jojo Zep and the Falcons there with Hit and Run. And before that, Billy Ocean with Rov. Rov really hurts without you. It is 20 minutes away from 5 o'clock. You are listening to The Drive Show with Heather, sitting in for Beth. And please do stick around, because up next is Presenter of the Month. Sounds a little bit familiar, this woman. I'm not sure what it is. 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
1: 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Toddler story time for the 18 months to 2.5 year olds will be offered one Wednesday per month. 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
1: On this day, June 4th. It was on this day in 1876, an express train called the Transcontinental Express arrives in San Francisco, California, via the first Transcontinental Railroad, only 83 hours and 39 minutes after having left New York City. In 1896, Henry Ford takes his first Ford through the streets of Detroit. In 1927, the first Ryder Cup golf tournament is held in Worcestershire. The US beats Great Britain 9.5 to 2.5. Walter Hagen is the first American captain, and Ted Ray the first Great Britain skipper. In 1940, the British complete the Miracle of Dunkirk by evacuating 338,226 Allied troops from France via the flotilla of over 800 vessels, including Royal Navy destroyers, merchant marine boats, fishing boats, pleasure craft and even lifeboats.
5: The success of the evacuation when it could have gone so wrong was a big boost to British morale. And the valuable trained soldiers of the BEF, now rescued, ensured Britain could eventually fight back later in the war.

0: British Prime Minister Winston Churchill called the outcome a miracle in his We Shall Fight on the Beaches speech on the 4th of June.
1: We shall defend our island, whatever the cost may be. We shall fight on the beaches. We shall fight on the landing grounds. We shall fight in the fields and in the streets. We shall fight in the hills. We shall never surrender.
2: In 1940, British Prime Minister Winston Churchill delivers his famous We Shall Fight on the Seas and Oceans speech to the UK House of Commons. In 1942, the Battle of Midway begins. It's Japan's first major defeat in World War II. In 1944, General Eisenhower cancels the planned D-Day invasion on June 5th after receiving unfavourable weather reports. In 1977, an estimated 20,000 Scottish football fans invade the Wembley Stadium pitch after Scotland beats England 2-1. Goalposts and advertising hoardings are destroyed. In 1984, Columbia Records releases Bruce Springsteen's seventh studio album, Born in the USA. It's his biggest commercial success, topping the charts in 11 countries and selling over 30 million copies worldwide. In 1989, the Tiananmen Square massacre takes place when Chinese troops clear the square of student protesters. The unofficial death toll nears 1,000.
3: Okay, we've got to get out of here. They're just in here after dark now. They're ripping away his camera. They're ripping away his camera and they're coming for us. We're trying to move back and move away.
2: I'll go. In 1990, Dr. Jack Kevorkian assists an Oregon woman to commit suicide, beginning a national debate over the right to die. In 1995, New Zealand creates a world record score for a rugby union international by thrashing Japan, 145-17, in a World Cup match in Bloemfontein in South Africa. Mark Ellis scores 6 tries and Simon Culhane 20 conversions. In 2008, British TV presenter Michael Parkinson is knighted by Queen Elizabeth at Buckingham Palace. In 2015, Australian cricket batsman Adam Voges becomes the oldest player to hit a century on debut in the first test against the West Indies. The 35-year-old Voges scores 130 not out during Australia's 9-wicket win. In 2017, Ariana Grande headlines a benefit concert for victims of her Manchester concert bombing. Also featuring on the night is Coldplay, Miley Cyrus, Justin Bieber and Katy Perry.
4: I had the pleasure of meeting Olivia's mommy a few days ago. She told me that Olivia would have wanted to hear the hits.
5: Tonight, they're singing along and sending a message.
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2: In 2020, a state of emergency is declared after 20,000 tons of diesel oil spills in Siberia within the Arctic Circle. In 2023, a Ukrainian counter-offensive against Russia begins with increased fighting in the east and south of the country.
7: They say that they are taking more territory in the east around the city of Bakhmut. They've been making incremental gains in that area over the last 3 weeks or so. They're saying they've taken more territory. And yes, a presidential Ukrainian source and a military source confirming to ABC News that the initial phase, at least, of this counter-offensive is underway.
2: On this day, June 4th.
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0: And that was Björk there with Oh So Quiet. Before that, you heard 28 Days with Rip It Up. Now we're 5 minutes away from 5 o'clock. So the next song you're going to hear taking us up to the news is a song that takes me all the way back to a Richmond River High School art room in Lismore back in 1999. This is the Black Eyed Peas with A8.
1: Yo, Sean, what you think about them peas, though?
2: 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Them dudes be on stage just dancing and stuff.
1: Like, they on some old Las Vegas bullshit.
3: They move too much,
1: yeah,
3: man.
1: I can't take them fools serious. I mean, they ain't talking about no 6'4", no Impalas, and they ain't shooting nobody.
4: Shooting nobody.
1: They ain't talking about, oh,

0: Star FM National News is brought to you by Byron Street Auto Electrics at 202 Byron Street, Inverell. They stock a wide range of batteries to suit cars, caravans and heavy machinery.
1: Hello there, I'm Terry Daniel. The federal government's tax changes have cleared their first parliamentary hurdle and have now moved to the Senate for debate. Labor is planning to rein in the capital gains discount and negative gearing concessions. The opposition and independents put up a range of changes to the legislation, but the government used its numbers to vote them down. Liberal leader Angus Taylor used question time to ask the Prime Minister why Labor took that approach.
2: Why did your government vote against lower income taxes 11 times, including the Coalition's plan for bigger and better income tax cuts year after year after year?
1: The federal government says the United States has nothing to gain from hiking tariffs on Australia. The Trump administration claims we have failed to prevent the import of goods made by slave labour. As a result, the US may increase its tariff on Australian products to 12.5%. Foreign Minister Penny Wong has told a parliamentary hearing the move would be harmful to both nations.
3: Australia continues to assert our view that we are not supportive of tariffs, and we continue to value open trade that has benefited both Australia and the United States.
1: Victorian Police Minister Anthony Carbines has conceded crime in Victoria is too high. After it was revealed, Victoria is Australia's car theft capital. New statistics reveal Victoria has higher insurance claims for stolen cars than all the other states combined. Insurance Council of Australia data shows there were $243 million in payouts from 12,500 claims last year. Mr. Carbines has urged people to take every precaution possible when locking up their cars to help police.
4: And all we can continue to do is make arrests and Victoria Police recover 80% of vehicles that are stolen within a year. Now, that's not acceptable to those who've had their vehicles stolen, but all we can ask people to do is make sure that they take every precaution possible.
1: The union representing immigration detention staff has accused a security contractor of prioritising profits over safety, prompting strike action. Mark Dransfield has more.
5: Detention officers across the country are taking strike action, claiming systemic understaffing at Secure Journeys is creating dangerous levels of fatigue inside their facilities. The United Workers Union, Suria Nargulapolli, is demanding changes to wages and rostering to protect both staff and detainees.
6: They want to make sure that they have well-trained staff stay in the detention space so that they can provide the level of care and support which they need to do to the detainees and uphold the detention network.
1: The Queensland Police Service is now in the spotlight after being accused of misspending taxpayer money. The Crime and Corruption Commission has been called in to investigate these claims of financial mismanagement and governance failings. Acting Commissioner Brett Pointing says he's committed to leading the Queensland Police Service through the next phase of reform.
7: The review outlined 21 recommendations, with the key themes being financial management, governance and assurance, procurement capability, workforce resourcing and organisational accountability.
1: This is Air News. First up, NRL and the Sydney Roosters are poised to receive a big boost for tomorrow night's clash with the Canberra Raiders. Coach Trent Robinson confirming their strike winger is ready to make his return from an ankle injury.
8: He's looking well. Yesterday was sort of the real test for us to make sure that he was right to sort of tick off everything he needed after that syndesmosis. So it's looking good for him to play tomorrow.
1: Winger Cody Ramsey has been ruled out with illness. In other NRL news, Canterbury Bulldogs coach Cameron Seraldo says captain Stephen Crichton is on track to play against the Parramatta Eels on Monday. Tonight, the Manly Sea Eagles are up against the South Sydney Rabbitohs at Brookvale. In the AFL, the Adelaide Crows will be looking to break their hoodoo against the Geelong Cats when they meet tonight at Adelaide Oval. The Crows have lost 9 of their past 10 matches against the Cats, with 4 of those losses at Adelaide Oval. Taylor Walker and Hugo Hall-Cahan come in for the home side, while Riley Thilthorpe is suspended and Isaac Rankin is injured. The rest of the sides for round 13 will also be released tonight. And Australia's cricketers play the third and deciding men's one-dayer against Pakistan tonight in Lahore. Australian Independent Radio News.
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10: With the latest from the Star FM newsroom, I'm Jerry Tavera. A couple have been critically injured and a man has been shot in a suspected home invasion in Torrington this morning. Emergency services were called to a rural property around 12:15 following reports of a home invasion. Police have been told a 75-year-old man and a 72-year-old woman were at home at the time when a 34-year-old man entered the premises and allegedly stabbed both with a knife, with a woman receiving a chest wound while her husband was slashed across the abdomen. The homeowner called 000 seeking urgent assistance, and police from Tedderfield and Glenlinnes and New South Wales Ambulance paramedics were immediately dispatched. Before police arrived, however, the younger man attempted to get back into the house from the veranda and was allegedly shot by the resident. The couple were treated at the scene by New South Wales Ambulance paramedics for serious injuries before being airlifted to Gold Coast Hospital in a critical condition. The younger man was treated at the scene by New South Wales Ambulance paramedics for a gunshot wound and was taken by road ambulance to Armidale Hospital under police guard. He is reported to be in a serious but stable condition. A crime scene has been established by officers attached to New England Police District, and an investigation into the incident has commenced. Inquiries so far indicate the younger man is not known to the couple. Northern Tablelands MP Brendan Moylan has slammed a pro-life supporter for a social media post which claims the local MP voted last year with the Greens on a radical abortion bill. Speaking on Star FM yesterday, Mr Moylan says the first part of the post from Dr Joanna Howe is blatantly wrong, explaining in circumstances where a woman in the first 8 weeks of pregnancy wished to access lawful services and couldn't find a GP, then an appropriately qualified nurse practitioner would be able to assist with the abortion, adding nothing was changed in terms of abortion law last year. The second part of the post questioned whether Mr Moylan would vote against the upcoming private members bill to make it unlawful to have an abortion based on sex selection. Mr Moylan was quite clear on what he would do on the pending vote if it reached the Legislative Assembly.
11: It will be a conscience vote, so there won't be a vote on party lines, but I'm happy to look at it when if it makes our house, but my gut feeling is that we shouldn't be terminating pregnancies based solely on sex selection. The law is there now, which regulates terminations of pregnancy in New South Wales. It's been the case since 1971. And as I said, my view is that we should not be doing terminations based on sex selection. I think most people would agree on that. Just to be clear, if this bill does make the lower house, I will be voting in favour of penalising people who look to have abortions based solely on whether they're having a boy or a girl.
10: Inverell Shire Council is preparing a submission to the draft New England Transport Strategic Regional Integrated Transport Plan, which is intended to guide transport infrastructure, service planning and policy development across the region over the next 20 years. Council's draft submission acknowledges the positive strategic direction of the draft plan, including its focus on freight resilience, accessibility and active transport. However, also raises concerns about the lack of clear delivery mechanisms, funding certainty and route-specific infrastructure commitments relevant to the Inverell local government area. Mayor Kate Dyde says it was important that Inverell Shire's needs were clearly reflected in the final regional transport plan, adding transport planning decisions made now will help shape the future of our communities, industries and local economy for many years to come. Submissions on the draft New England Northwest Strategic Regional Integrated Transport Plan closed on Sunday the 14th of June. Eurella Shire Council has joined Glenlinnes 7 Council to welcome the Independent Pricing and Regulatory Tribunal's approval of its special rate variation, which hopes to ensure essential local services and infrastructure can be maintained and meet the growing needs of the community. Under IPART's determination, general rates would increase by 28.5% in 2026-27, followed by a further 23% increase in 2027-28, with the amount payable by individual ratepayers to vary based on land value and rating category as determined by the New South Wales Valuer General. Mayor Robert Bell acknowledged that any increase in rates is challenging for residents, particularly in the current cost of living environment. However, he says this outcome would allow council to continue delivering the services the community relies on every day. Council will now consider any submissions received before adopting the budget at its next ordinary council meeting on the 23rd of June. The husband and wife duo of Mitch and Tanya Orchard are once again preparing to take their place in their fourth drover's run for the Westpac Rescue Helicopter in August. This year's run will commence in Nyngan before taking off to Wilcannia, the Flinders Ranges, South Australia's Eyre Peninsula, Streaky Bay and Menindi Lakes. As part of the obligations to participate in the drover's run, Mitch and Tanya are required to raise a minimum of $2,500 before the 30th of June and hence have organised a trivia night at Inverell Sporties on Wednesday the 17th of June. Tanya says three tables have already been booked for the night but is hoping a further seven tables can be booked.
12: And I'm so excited about this trivia night because Greg is the MC on the night and it's proving to be a night to remember. We're having tables of 8 to 10 with a donation of $10 ahead, payable at the door. So it's affordable to bring adult children, family and friends. And this night is not only going to be an incredible night, but we're hoping to raise the $2,500 for the Drover's Run. Our coordinator, organiser of Drover's Run, Jeff Galbraith, will be the guest of the night and he'll be coming up from Tamworth.
10: To book, contact Tanya on 0447 214 323. That's 0447 214 323. In sport now, an Inverell RSM club's men's fours team have been crowned the Division 4 Northwest champions after defeating host team South Tamworth by one end on Sunday. In a thrilling contest, the team of 12 bowlers scraped through to win 63-62. They now advance to the state playoff in Kempsey or Southwest Rocks in early August. Meantime, Glenelg's Division 3 team went down to South Tamworth in the final 66-55 to miss out on the Northwest Regional Championship and regional flag. That's the latest from the Star FM newsroom. I'm Jerry Tavera.
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15: It's just coming up on 12 minutes past 5 o'clock. And the temperature in Inverell is 13 degrees. The relative humidity is 42%. The wind is from the west-northwest at 21 kilometres an hour and the air pressure is 1,008 hectopascals. Now looking at the forecast for tomorrow. Friday, June the 5th will be a rainy day with a maximum temperature of 11 degrees and a minimum of 6 degrees. There's a 25% chance of rain tomorrow with less than 5 mil predicted. The UV index will be moderate and the fire danger rating will be moderate as well. And looking at the weekend, Saturday, June the 6th will be a partly cloudy day with a maximum temperature of 16 degrees and a minimum of 5 degrees. The fire danger rating will be moderate and the UV index will be moderate as well. And for Sunday, June the 7th, a sunny day with a maximum temperature of 19 degrees and a minimum of 5 degrees. The UV index will be moderate and the fire danger rating will be moderate as well. And that is your news, sport and weather up to date for the hour. 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I'm Heather, sitting in for Beth. And coming up on the final hour of our show this afternoon, we've got The Black Sorrows starting us off. We're also going to hear from Fiona Apple and the Blues Brothers a little later. 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

0: The Black Zorros there with Chained to the Wheel. And before that, you heard Angelique Kidjo with Voodoo Child. 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

Fiona Apple there with Fast As You Can. And before that, you heard Imani Coppola with Just Feels Good. The time is 28 minutes away from 6. And you are listening to The Drive Show. I'm Heather, sitting in for Beth this afternoon. We've got plenty of great tracks still to come, and please do stick around after 6 o'clock because Brett will be in to bring you the pub night. 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

And that was Florence and the Machine with Between Two Lungs. Before that, you heard George with Release. And it is now 9 minutes away from 6 o'clock. So I'm going to say thank you very much for having me. And I'm going to head off home to have some of, I don't know what's for dinner tonight, but Christy's cooking, so fingers crossed. All right, we've got three songs taking us up to 6 o'clock. We've got Elvis Costello with Watching the Detectives. That'll be followed by Iggy Pop with Lost for Life and Rancid, She's Automatic. And stick around because Brett's in next to bring you a whole 3 hours of fantastic pub music. I'm Heather, sitting in for Beth this afternoon. This has been The Drive Show and you're listening to Star FM 91.9.

Ramones there. I want to be sedated. Sometimes you feel like that on a Thursday night after a week's work, don't you? You just go, wow, I've got one more day to go. The Angels before that with Backstreet Pickup. You're on Star FM 91.9. You're with Brett. Here's some Aussie Crawl.

0: Kelly Roll there with Corinne Leon. I'm practicing my French there. Lighter. Australian Crawl before that with Indisposed. You're on Star FM 91.9. It's 20 minutes past six. We've got a few words coming up from our sponsors, then some Brian Martin.
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Arctic Monkeys there. Fluorescent Adolescent, which is a bit of a tongue twister, believe it or not. Brian Martin before that with We Ride. I love that song. Now, the Inverell McIntyre Lions Club drew their mini lotto competition last Saturday, the 30th of May, 2026. The numbers drawn out were 17, 15, 7, 11, 6 and 19. There were no winning tickets in the jackpot. Has escalated $1,524. Very nice. Ticket buyers are asked to pick six numbers from 20. The next draw will take place at the Imperial Hotel this Saturday, the 6th of June, 2026. Tickets are $1 each for two chances to win the jackpot. Tickets can be obtained from Lennon's Butchery and various businesses throughout Inverell and from the sales table in Byron Street on Thursdays and Fridays. You heard it here first on Star FM. Now, we've got a few more songs to come up. We've got the Black Keys and what else? A bit of Ice House. So let's get stuck into it.

If you have an interest in older veteran or vintage vehicles or any kind of vehicles, motorcycles or even model railways, you would probably enjoy becoming involved with like-minded people at the National Transport Museum. The National Transport Museum on Rifle Range Road is a fantastic asset for Inverell, and they are looking for volunteers to assist in the day-to-day running of the venue. So if you might be interested in becoming a volunteer at the museum, give the office a call on 67212270. This is a community service announcement brought to you by 91.9 Star FM.

Bit tricky there. It's a bit tricky. I'm having a few technical issues here at the moment. Powderfinger jumped out. Baby, I got you on my mind. Sorry about that, guys. Run DMC Tricky as well. And the Black Keys with Lonely Boy. Of course, we missed out on a little bit of that Powderfinger song. I'm going to play another one for you. Here's All of the Dreamers.

0: Old Town Blues. I finally got a powder finger one in there. All of the Dreamers. You're on Star FM 91.9. You're with Brett. We're doing it's pub night, of course. Hope you're having a great night. I didn't mention my dinner. I had crispy skinned barramundi the other night. Oh, absolutely beautiful. On a puree. Oh, it had everything happening. And scooters were $14.50, but I could have downed about 10 of them. I didn't, though. I was sensible. In my old age, I'm getting sensible. We've got a few words coming up from our sponsors, then some Warren Zevon. You're on Star FM.
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Heroin Girl there by Everclear. How good's that one? That's a little bit grungy. We've got another grungy song coming up shortly too. Warren Zevon. I didn't scare you. Werewolves of London. That was a good song too. We've got a couple to take us up to the national news. Puddle of Mud and Regard with Grind It.

0: Everclear there. Santa Monica, Ice House before that with Baby, You're So Strange, and Dragon, Speak No Evil. You're on Star FM 91.9. We've got a few words coming up from our sponsors. Reggie from Delunga, he called in. It's a cool night out there. He wants a bit of Jimmy Barnes to heat the night up, so we'll get that on for him after the break.
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Mental as anything there with a Date with Destiny. Jimmy Barnes before that with great advice there. There ain't no second prize, that's for sure. Now, the Inverell Show Society will be holding its annual general meeting on Sunday the 21st of June at 10 a.m. in the dining room at the showground. Members must be financial in order to vote at the meeting. And remember, you heard it here first on Star FM. See you soon.

Three Dog Night there with Never Been to Spain live before that with I Alone. You're on Star FM 91.9. You're with Brett. It's pub night. I hope you're having a great night out there. And whether you're at the pub or you're just at home or probably cuddled up by the fire, knowing what it was like as I came into the studio, it hasn't been a very pleasant day. And I'm not sure tomorrow's going to be any better. But anyhow, it is winter time. Here's some Hilltop Hoods.

0: The one and only Foo Fighters there with Walk Hilltop Hoods before that with Cosby Sweater. You're on Star FM 91.9. You're with Brett. It's pub night. Like I said, if you're at the pub, good on you. If you're at home, it's probably a better place to be. It's safer, that's for sure. We've got a few words coming up from our sponsors, then some Oingo Boingo.
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0: Europe there with Rock the Night. Ganga Jank before that with Gimme Some Lovin' and Coolio featuring LV with Gangster's Paradise. You're on Star FM 91.9. 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
1: 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They stock a wide range of batteries to suit cars, caravans and heavy machinery.
2: Hello there, I'm Terry Daniel. The Prime Minister and Opposition Leader have clashed in Parliament after Labor's tax changes passed their first hurdle. Federal Politics Editor Michael Packey with more.
3: The government's push to rein in the capital gains tax discount and negative gearing concessions have passed the lower house.
4: Ayes 94, noes 48.
3: Opposition Leader Angus Taylor has accused Labor of political bastardry after linking a $250 tax offset and an instant $1,000 for work expenses to the legislation.
5: Ramming this legislation through the Parliament without sufficient scrutiny.
3: Mr. Taylor was pushing for the bill to be split, arguing the Coalition supports the tax cuts but not the CGT and negative gearing changes. But Prime Minister Anthony Albanese has told Parliament you can't have one without the other.
6: We on this side stand for delivering real change.
3: The legislation will now be debated in the Senate, where it's expected to pass at the end of the month with help from the Greens. Michael Packey reporting.
2: Construction representatives say investment in housing is the key to reversing Australia's lagging GDP growth. The industry contributes to 11% of gross domestic product, which grew by just 0.3% in the March quarter. Master Builders Australia Director Darren Disney says every dollar invested in construction returns about $2.50 to the economy.
7: We want to get the GDP growth heading in the right direction, that the policy settings need to support building and construction, not only for that overall GDP figure, but also in terms of Australia meeting its housing accord targets.
2: The Western Australian Police Minister says the state government is considering making changes to laws around medicinal cannabis and driving. New reforms proposed in New South Wales will see drivers with a medicinal cannabis prescription avoid charges if they test positive for the THC under the maximum threshold. Rhys Whitby says similar changes could be on the cards in Western Australia.
8: Western Australia supports the principle of a medical defence in circumstances where a driver is using medicinal prescribed cannabis. And I think in those circumstances where there's no issue of impairment, we're looking at how we give a medical defence for that substance being detected.
2: Victoria's snowfields are receiving a dusting of snow, while parts of the state are bracing for almost a month's worth of rain. Meteorologist Belinda House says Victoria is on alert for blizzards with gusts of up to 90 kilometres an hour.
9: We should see some snow falling down to around about 1,100 or 1,200 metres through those parts.
2: Meantime, a climate modelling study warns shifting global weather patterns are putting winter crops in the firing line of hail damage. Researchers found as temperatures rise, hail-prone conditions are intensifying in the cooler months, threatening major crops like wheat. Despite the hazard to agriculture, University of New South Wales Dr. Tim Rawpack says it wouldn't be wiped out entirely.
10: We assumed that crops wouldn't adjust as the climate changes. And of course, what will actually happen is that as the climate changes, the growing seasons will change and also the locations where those crops are will change. So there's a lot of moving parts.
2: Finally, to the Australian share market, the All Ords has closed down 100 points at 89.16. One Australian dollar was buying 71.36 US cents. This is Air News. First up, NRL and the Sydney Roosters are poised to receive a big boost for tomorrow night's clash with the Canberra Raiders. Coach Trent Robinson confirming their strike winger is ready to make his return from an ankle injury.
11: He's looking well. Yesterday was sort of the real test for us to make sure that he was right to sort of tick off everything he needed after that syndesmosis. So it's looking good for him to play tomorrow.
2: Winger Cody Ramsey has been ruled out with illness. In other NRL news, Canterbury Bulldogs coach Cameron Seraldo says captain Stephen Crichton is on track to play against the Parramatta Eels on Monday. Tonight, the Manly Sea Eagles are up against the South Sydney Rabbitohs at Brookvale. In the AFL, the Adelaide Crows will be looking to break their hoodoo against the Geelong Cats when they meet tonight at Adelaide Oval. The Crows have lost 9 of their past 10 matches against the Cats, with 4 of those losses at Adelaide Oval. Taylor Walker and Hugo Hall-Cahan come in for the home side, while Riley Filthorpe is suspended and Isaac Rankin is injured. The rest of the sides for round 13 will also be released tonight. And Australia's cricketers play the third and deciding men's one-dayer against Pakistan tonight in Lahore. Australian Independent Radio News.
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0: 12 degrees here in the beautiful Sapphire City. Still quite not too bad out there, I wouldn't think. 12 degrees. It's been 12 degrees all day, it feels like. Humidity's at 50%. Winds coming from the west-southwest at 13 k's an hour and gusting up to 18 k's an hour. There's no rain in the rain gauge at the moment. What's going to happen tomorrow, Friday? Mostly cloudy. 12 degrees, top temperature, 4 degrees overnight, 30% chance of 1 mil. So it's, I thought we were going to get a bit more rain tomorrow, but it's just going to be a cool day. Saturday, sunny. The sun's coming out, 17 degrees. Sunny on the Sunday too with a top of 20 degrees, 3 degrees overnight. Late shower on the Monday with a top of 20. Clearing showers on the Tuesday with a top of 20 degrees. So days are going to be quite good. 21 on the Wednesday. Showers are coming back there, 90% chance of 10 to 20. And a bit of rain on Thursday next week as well. The sun will rise tomorrow at 6:45 and set at 5:03. 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You're with Brett. We're doing the last hour of Pub Night. I hope you're having a great night out there. We've got a bit of Fleetwood Mac coming your way, some Aerosmith living in. So let's get stuck into it.

0: Fleetwood Mac there with Gypsy. Nirvana before that with Been a Sun, and kicked it all off with Green Day with Working a Class Hero, which is actually a John Lennon song. Very nice. He's at the end of it, I think. We've got a few words coming up from our sponsors, including the Star FM Presenter of the Month, which has changed over now. And then we're going to get into the Eagles.
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Aerosmith there with Shame on You. Eagles before that with Take It to the Limit. That's going to Reggie from Toolungra too. He's still cogging out there. Well done, son. We've got a few more songs coming up. It's just gone 8:30. We've got The Living End. And a bit later on, I've got a Beastie Boys song, which we actually have to pack up and go. So there'll be no complaints. I'll get that on shortly.

0: Back there with Loser, The Living End before that, with White Noise. 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It's 20 minutes to 9 o'clock. We've got a few words coming up from our sponsors, then the Gorillas.
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Wouldn't be a good night without a little bit of Limp Bizkit there with Roland. Gorillaz before that with Feel Good Incorporated. Well, that's about it for me. Another pub night is over. I hope you've had a great night. 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Have

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1: Mr. Faulty, I crash car.
0: Well, call McLaughlin Smash Repairs, 17 Mansfield Street in Morrell.
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0: McLaughlin's.
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0: Good morning, Fulty's the name. 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Oh, bollocks, now what?
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0: Morning Faulty's the name. 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Oh, bollocks, now what?
1: Mr. Faulty, I crash car.
0: Well, call McLaughlin Smash Repairs, 17 Mansfield Street in Morrell.
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0: McLaughlin's.
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0: Smash Repairs. 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Ole, ole.
1: Oh, Sissy, McLaughlin's.
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0: Well, call McLaughlin Smash Repairs, 17 Mansfield Street in Morrell.
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0: McLaughlin's.
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0: Ah, good morning, Fulty's the name. I'll just show you to your room while Manuel parks your car. 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And I... Oh, bollocks, now what?
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0: Well, call McLaughlin Smash Repairs, 17 Mansfield Street in Morrell.
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0: 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Ole, ole.
1: Oh, sissy, McLaughlin's.
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0: 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Oh, bollocks, now what?
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0: 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Ole, ole.
1: Oh, Sissy, McLaughlin's.
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Well, we settled down and got me a little old job in a 65 Fairlane Ford. And every Friday night, I'd stop in and cash my paycheck down at the grocery store. I had a little girl who worked in there, must have been about 17. She was the cutest thing I had ever seen. Well, it's the same old story, and I'm afraid it wasn't too very long before we had fallen deeply in love, and I knew it was wrong. So I said, baby, we got to stop this thing right here, or my woman's gonna cut my throat from ear to ear. That's right. Tearful supplication, she looked up in my face. I could feel her heart was breaking as these sad words she did say. You should have told me you was married, baby. As she pulled out a 45 and let me have it right smack between the eyes.

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0: Morning Fault is the name. 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And I... Oh, bollocks, now what?
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0: Well, call McLaughlin Smash Repairs, 17 Mansfield Street in Morrell.
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0: McLaughlin's.
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1: Some people say a man is made out of mud. A poor man's made out of muscle and blood. Muscle and blood and skin and bones. A mind that's weak and a back that's

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I was raised in the canebrake by an old mama lion. Can't no high-toned woman make me walk the line.

to the company store.

0: Star FM National News is brought to you by Byron Street Auto Electrics at 202 Byron Street in Verrell. They stock a wide range of batteries to suit cars, caravans and heavy machinery.
1: Good morning, I'm Lee Harrison. Opposition leader Angus Taylor has accused Labor of political bastardry after ramming through its tax legislation. Changes to capital gains and negative gearing have passed through the lower house and will now be debated in the Senate. The federal government's bill includes a $250 tax offset and an instant $1,000 deduction on expenses. Mr. Taylor's told Parliament the government's legislation will leave people worse off.
2: This tricky treasurer has deliberately tied these measures to...

0: has increased the cash rate three times this year, with the figure now at 4.35%. House prices in Sydney and Melbourne have both come down. Michelle Bullock has told a parliamentary hearing the Reserve Bank has played a role.
1: Conditions in the housing market have been eased in recent months, and that partly reflects tighter monetary policy.
0: The Queensland Police Service is being investigated by the Crime and Corruption Commission following an independent financial review. The damning report found serious claims of financial mismanagement and governance failings among the service. Queensland Police Minister Dan Purdy says they'll work with the recommendations and make changes.
2: This review aims to refocus the organisation on frontline policing, and the terms of reference were clear. No redundancies, frontline policing services as a priority, and community safety is paramount.
0: A former Perth primary school teacher and babysitter has been sentenced to 6.5 years behind bars for sexually abusing 9 children. The court heard Kurt David Charlton used his professional qualifications to secure employment as a babysitter for most of his victims, the youngest who was just 18 months old. Prosecutors described the offending as brazen, telling the court the 29-year-old indecently dealt with and photographed the children at their homes, in public pools and at his own school. The Australian Medicinal Cannabis Association is urging state and territory governments to implement consistent laws allowing patients to drive unimpaired by their treatment. New South Wales will soon begin a trial to stop the automatic criminalisation of registered users who drive with trace amounts of THC in their system. Advocate Lucy Haslam says medicinal cannabis can help chronically ill people regain their independence.
3: It's actually very good medicine, and I learnt this the hard way through having a son that was terminally ill after 5 years of chemo, had no quality of life. And we tried cannabis as a last resort, and the response was overwhelming. It stopped him from vomiting. It's sad that it's a decade since legalisation and we're still fighting for the ability to be able to drive your vehicle when you're unimpaired.
0: And Elon Musk could become the world's first trillionaire after revealing plans for SpaceX to trade publicly. This is Air News. The Adelaide Crows have finally claimed a win over the Geelong Cats in Adelaide in last night's AFL. Terry Daniel reports.
4: The Adelaide Crows have hung on to upset the Geelong Cats with a 1-point win at Adelaide Oval. The win ends Geelong's 6-game streak over the Crows. Crows captain Jordan Dawson finished with 22 disposals and 3 goals, and on Fox Footy, he was finally glad to get a win over the Cats at Adelaide Oval.
5: Tried to save the game there the last 7 minutes, and to their credit, they used their numbers well around the contest and were able to score against us, but it's the first time I've beaten Geelong since being at Adelaide, so they've had the wood over us, so we really set ourselves this week to bring out Hunt, and yeah, it was a good contest.
4: Final score, Adelaide Crows 11-9-75, Geelong Cats 10-14-74. Terry Daniel, Air Sport.
0: To rugby league now, and Manly's made it 3 NRL wins in a row at home, beating South Sydney 28-14. The Sea Eagles' Luke Brooks says it caps off a big week that saw Kieran Foran appointed permanent head coach.
6: Yeah, massive week for the club, and we wanted to come out here and put on a good performance. We started a little shaky, but got back to the way we wanted to play, and yeah, I thought it was a great performance.
0: And a woman ranked 115 in the world has made it all the way to the final at the French Open. Maya Halinska has beaten Diana Schneider 7-6-6-4, pitting her in the final against 6th seed Myra Andreeva. Australian Independent Radio News.
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8: Good morning, folks. Welcome along. It is your Friday morning edition All-Star Breakfast. Let's have a look at the weather for you. 6 overnight low in Inverell, 17 yesterday's high. The forecast today for the region is a cloudy day, medium chance of showers on and west of the ranges, becoming less likely this afternoon, near zero chance of rain elsewhere. Damaging winds possible on and east of the ranges, now mostly cloudy for Inverell today. West-southwesterly winds are 25 to 40 kilometres an hour, decreasing to 15 to 20 k's later today. 30% chance of rain, under a mil of rain forecast. So as we look to the important weekend, we've got sunny days forecast for the weekend and maybe wet next week with showers forecast through Monday to Thursday at this stage. Nothing major, but it looks like Wednesday, Thursday, the best chances of rain. Maximum temperatures hovering in your high teens, low 20s, minimums ranging between 2 and 9 degrees. There is that sheep graziers warning. I'm just having a quick look here for parts of the northern tablelands today. Risk of loss of lambs and sheep exposed to the conditions, and those conditions include cold temperature showers and southwesterly winds expected today. Heading for tops today, 13 in Verrell, 9 for Glen Innes, Warrie Elder 16, 15 Bingara, Armidale 9 and 14 for Tamworth. A cool one on the way. And currently 7 degrees in town, 91% relative humidity, westerly winds at 6 k's. Gusting up to 6 k's, I should say. A little bit of rain in town, 1.8 mils recorded both in town and, of course, officially for Inverell. And let's have a look here. We've got sunrise this morning at 16 to 7, sunset this evening at 3 minutes past 5. That brings you up to date with your news, sport and weather right here at 91.9 Star FM, Inverell's community station, welcoming you to your All-Star Breakfast. Coming up this morning here on your All-Star Breakfast, we've got the horoscopes this hour. We've got the school news popping in after 7. We'll have Ann Daly talking about the Mile Creek Memorial commemorations coming up on over the weekend. Actually kicks off today, but the main commemoration coming up on Sunday at the Mile Creek Memorial. On this day, light up at 20 past 7. Secret sounds up to $2,305. We'll do that at 20 to 8. Check to see if any financial members are having birthdays today at 10 to 8. Inverellshire Council's community calendar coming up with P. Caddy after 8. Mystery Voice, $425. And in Star FM chart toppers, we're counting down the top five hits from 2016. So that's what we're doing after 8.30 here at Star FM. We also have the local news on the half hour, 6.30, 7.30 and 8.30. In the headlines this morning, a man has been formally charged and two people remain in hospital after being critically injured in an alleged home invasion in Torrington yesterday morning. More than $100,000 worth of property has been stolen from the Transgrid Zone substation on Fisher Road in Inverell following a break-in sometime between Tuesday evening and a Wednesday morning. Northern Tablelands MP Brendan Moylan and the New South Wales Opposition voted in favour of a health services amendment, Right to Primary Health Care Bill 2026, introduced in New South Wales Parliament this week, which seeks to legally guarantee local health districts provide timely and vital health care for people in rural and regional New South Wales. And, of course, police officers have been deployed across the state to target speeding and dangerous driving as part of the Operation King's Birthday 2026, which kicked off this morning and will run until this Monday. Give you those details and more coming up at 6.30 here at Star FM. Good morning, wherever you are. Welcome along. It is your All-Star Breakfast as we kick it off this morning with a bit of Cyndi Lauper.

0: Guess what, folks? It is Friday. Friday of my mind. It's here. It's the Easy Beats here at Star FM. Also there, John Paul Young. I hate the music. I hope you don't. And Cyndi Lauper all through the night, kicking off the morning here at Star FM. Good morning to Patty. Thank you. You have a good day and a wonderful and safe weekend. And thank you to Nige. Yes, I shall enjoy my long weekend. What I'm doing? I've got no idea what I'm doing. But anyway, it could be a mystery. Here at Star FM, good morning. It's coming up to 21 past 6 here at Star FM.
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0: I forgot to mention Tom Cattell from In the Inverell Lions Club will be joining us at around 7:45 this morning. Markets this weekend, so opportunity to go out and grab a bargain. Here's Mel Schneider.

0: Sam Smith, that was a great hit from a couple of years back. He's gone a little bit crazy, hasn't he, Sam Smith? I'm not the only one right here at Star FM. Also there, Count to Three, Melinda Schneider here on your Friday morning edition All-Star Breakfast, 6:30.
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0: With the latest from the Star FM newsroom, I'm Jerry Tavera. A man has been formally charged and two people remain in hospital after being critically injured in an alleged home invasion in Torrington yesterday morning. Emergency services were called to a rural property after a 75-year-old man and his 72-year-old wife were allegedly stabbed by a man who forced his way into their home just after midnight. The woman sustained stab wounds to her chest while the man suffered stab wounds to the abdomen and remained in a critical but stable condition after being airlifted to Gold Coast Hospital. The 34-year-old man was also treated for a gunshot wound after allegedly being shot by the homeowner when he attempted to get back into the home. He was taken by road ambulance to Armidale Hospital, where he was being charged with two counts of cause wounding grievous bodily harm to person with intent to murder. He's been refused bail to appear in court via video link at a date to be confirmed. Inquiries by officers attached to New England Police District indicate the younger man is not known to the couple. More than $100,000 worth of property has been stolen from the Transgrid Zone substation on Fisher Road in Inverell following a break-in sometime between Tuesday evening and Wednesday morning. Police were told staff locked and secured the location about 20 to 6 on Tuesday before returning for work at 6 a.m. on Wednesday, noticing all demountable buildings open and shipping containers had been entered. Access had been gained to the premises by cutting padlocks and as a result, 1,700 litres of diesel and a large quantity of various tools ranging from drills, welders, power tools and saws were stolen. Police and forensic officers have been in attendance and processed the scene. The matter is currently under investigation to identify the offenders and anyone with information is asked to call Inverell Police Station on 67220599 direct or Crime Stoppers on 1800 333 000. Member for the Northern Tablelands, Brenda Moylan, and the New South Wales Opposition voted in favour of a Health Service Amendment Right to Primary Health Care Bill 2026 introduced to New South Wales Parliament this week, which seeks to legally guarantee local health districts provide timely and vital health care for people in rural and regional New South Wales. Mr Moylan says for the first time, this bill would make access to primary health care a statutory responsibility, meaning health authorities would be accountable for addressing general practitioners shortages rather than simply acknowledging them. The local MP says public hospitals fall under the state government and primary health care in general practice falls under the responsibility of the federal government, adding the federal government continues to sit on their hands and not address the growing shortages of doctors while regional and rural New South Wales suffers with inadequate health care. He says this bill ends the blame game and puts responsibility squarely on New South Wales to make sure regional patients can access primary health care, but believes the New South Wales government will oppose it.
2: We haven't had the vote on it yet. The health minister has indicated that they're likely to oppose it, which, you know, it's pretty mind-blowing because if this bill got through, there would then be a function and an obligation to make sure that we had appropriate health services in Brawl. Why shouldn't we have that?
0: Police officers have been deployed across the state to target speeding and dangerous driving as part of Operation King's Birthday 2026, which kicked off this morning and will run until this Monday. Traffic and Highway Patrol Command officers are reinforcing the need to slow down when behind the wheel by demonstrating the faster a car travels, the less reaction time a driver has, and the longer time it takes for the vehicle to stop. Police will target excessive speed, alcohol and drug driving, distractions including mobile phone use, fatigue and seatbelt and helmet offences, with double demerits now in force for these offences over the King's Birthday long weekend. There have been 156 lives lost on New South Wales roads this year, which is 11 more than the same time last year. Hundreds of people will head to Mile Creek this weekend to commemorate the 188th anniversary of one of Australia's darkest events, the Mile Creek Massacre, which commemorates the unprovoked massacre of at least 28 Indigenous women, children and old men by a group of stockmen on Mile Creek Station in June 1838. Ann Daly from the Friends of Mile Creek Committee says there's many events that will be held this weekend to coincide with Sunday's memorial, including a law symposium in Armidale today and a First Nations art exhibition and artesian market at Ceramic Break Sculpture Park in Warrielda on Saturday between 10 a.m. and 5 p.m. Guest speaker this year will be Emeritus Professor Judy Atkinson, OAM, who will talk about the extensive work she has conducted within Indigenous communities across Australia and overseas in relation to violence and trauma, along with entertainment from Roger Knox and various Indigenous dance groups. They'll also be congratulating the winners of the 17th Annual Thoughts and Dreams Student Art, Writing and Song Competition, which encourages students from kindergarten through to Year 12 across northwest New South Wales and the rest of the state, Queensland and ACT, to address and express different concepts of reconciliation. To sport, and Inverell FC have a busy long weekend ahead with two matches scheduled in the Northern Regional Super League competition. The first match is against Byron Bay at the Sports Complex at 3 p.m. tomorrow, and then they head off to Coffs Harbour on Monday to play Port Macquarie FC at midday. First grade co-coach James Sweeney is encouraging locals to come out to the Sports Complex tomorrow and cheer on the local team against a top-ranked team from the coast. The local team finished with a 2-2 draw against Northern Storm in their opening game of the Northern Regional Super League competition back in February. That's the latest from the Star FM newsroom. I'm Jerry Tavera.
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0: 7 degrees currently in town, 91% relative humidity, overnight low of 6, 17 yesterday's high, and a mostly cloudy day forecast for Inverell with winds a west-southwesterly 25 to 40 kilometres an hour, decreasing to 15 to 20 k's this evening. 30% chance of rain, under a mil of rain forecast. Now, sunny conditions are forecast for your weekend. Tops of 17 tomorrow, 24 Sunday, with a late shower on Monday for the long weekend. Heading for tops today, cold one around the region, 14 Tamworth, 9 for Armidale, 15 Bingara, 16 Warrielda, 9 for Glen and 13 Inverell. And a little bit of rain, 1.8 mils falling in town, and that is also the official reading in town. And sunrise this morning will be at 16 to 7, sunset this evening at 3 past 5. That's your latest local news, sport and weather, right here at 91.9 Star FM as we greet a Friday morning. Isn't it good? Friday. Long weekend as well. If you are driving, make sure you know that double demerits are in force. So drive to the conditions. Could be a little bit of wet around the place after a little bit of overnight rain. So drive to the conditions and get to your destination in one piece. Police out on the roads, making sure everyone's doing the right thing. So make sure you do adhere to the road rules over the long weekend, or else you're going to be fined and lose demerit points. Here's Cole Chisel.

Never Be the Same Name, To Sir With Love, starring Lulu and Sydney Poitier. Also there, Cliff Richard, Devil Woman, and Cole Chisel. Forever Now here at Star FM. Don't forget, we'll be catching up and finding out about what's going on over the weekend for the Mile Creek Massacre. Of course, the commemorations that's happening over this weekend for the Mile Creek Massacre. Of course, the commemorations that's happening over this week.

0: Friday on today. Bring a friend for a fun day out. And also watch for the date, bush painting on paper, material and other articles that are going to happen at the Inverell Women's Shed. But fun bingo Friday on today, so grab a friend, go along, and who knows, you might win some handy prizes in bingo today. 11 away from 7, today's horoscopes, thanks to our friends at Annabelle's Real Estate Next.
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7: 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Aries. 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Taurus. Your creative energy is bubbling to the surface just looking for an outlet. Gemini. Maybe it's time to question your long-held attitudes. Cancer. Domestic issues could be thrown into chaos if you haven't planned ahead. Leo, it's time for head down, tail up if you want to have any chance of completing that task. Virgo, friendship and even romance awaits outside your immediate circle. Libra, just be aware, displays of affection may not be reciprocated. Leo, a partner may take exception to your spending habits. Sagittarius, someone may bring up an old memory you would prefer to have forgotten. Capricorn, enjoying the simple things with family will remind you of what's really important. Aquarius, you'll find it hard getting started. Just take it one step at a time. Pisces, tight finances are likely to cause you to forgo that social outing. And that's today's horoscope.
0: Today's horoscope, thanks to our friends at Annabelle's Real Estate, back at around 20 to 12 today. Here at Star, we're coming out to 7 to 7. It is your All-Star Breakfast Friday morning, counting down to the long weekend. Here's a little bit of Keith Urban. It's a love thing. Here at Star, good morning. Welcome along. Hope your weekend is fantastic. I've been

0: New Olivia Rodrigo, drop dead here at Star FM, and also there Keith Urban, and it's a love thing here on your All-Star Breakfast, 7 o'clock.
1: Star FM National News is brought to you by Byron Street Auto Electrics at 202 Byron Street in Verrell. They stock a wide range of batteries to suit cars, caravans and heavy machinery.
2: Good morning, I'm Lee Harrison. The Prime Minister will use his speech to defend his government's contentious budget measures. Anthony Albanese is expected to argue the changes are needed to protect Australia from joining the social and economic dislocation being seen overseas. The Australian reports he'll suggest the government is trying to fix a system that isn't working for people. The government's tax changes have cleared their first parliamentary hurdle and have now moved to the Senate for debate. Labor's planning to rein in the capital gains tax discount and negative gearing concessions. The opposition and independents put up a range of changes to the legislation, but the government used its numbers to vote them down. Liberal leader Angus Taylor used question time to ask the Prime Minister why Labor took that approach.
3: Why did your government vote against lower income taxes 11 times, including the Coalition's plan for bigger and better income tax cuts year after year after year?
2: Almost 80% of under-16s are still using social media platforms 6 months after they were banned. A Pure Profile study found 40% of children admit bypassing restrictions, while only a third have been subject to facial scanning. Chief Executive Martin Filz says children don't need to do much to skirt the ban.
4: Common ways are using a browser instead of an app, using friends' accounts, reinstalling apps, fake birthdays, parent or sibling accounts.
2: A boy will face court today charged with violent extremist offences. Georgia Condek has more.
5: The 13-year-old was arrested and charged last month for allegedly threatening people on the Sunshine Coast. On May 28, officers were called to a service station in Maryborough following reports of a person with a knife. The teenager was taken into custody and dealt with under the Youth Justice Act. Further investigations with detectives from the Counter-Terrorism Investigation Group conducted a search of the boy's address where electronic devices were seized. He's since been charged with preparation or planning to cause death or grievous bodily harm. Police are not treating the incident as a terrorist attack. Georgia Condek reporting.
2: Hezbollah has rejected the terms of the US-backed ceasefire brokered between Israel and Lebanon. The countries announced a renewal of the agreement, which was contingent on the cessation of attacks by the militant group. The fighting in southern Lebanon has been highlighted by officials in Iran as a hurdle to talks to end the conflict with the Middle East. Students affected by technical issues which hit this year's NAPLAN testing will not receive adjusted marks. And a climbing guide thought to have died on Mount Everest has been found alive, spotted crawling down to base camp 6 days after he was last seen alive. This is Air News. The Manly Sea Eagles have moved into third place on the NRL ladder after a win at home in last night's NRL. Terry Daniel reports.
6: The Manly Sea Eagles have provisionally moved into the NRL top four with a 28-14 win over the South Sydney Rabbitohs at Brookvale Oval. Manly overcame an early deficit and a sin bin to their fullback to defeat South Sydney in front of thousands of Sea Eagles fans who turned out to cheer on their new permanent coach, Kieran Foran. He now has his 8th win in 10 games in charge of Manly. Manly 5-8 Luke Brooks telling Nine it was a huge week for the club.
7: Yeah, massive week for the club. And we wanted to come out here and put on a good performance. We started a little shaky, but we got back to the way we wanted to play. And yeah, I thought it was a great performance.
6: Terry Daniel, Air Sport.
2: AFL Round 13's kicked off with a 1-point thriller at Adelaide Oval with a hometown win for the Crows 11-9-75 over Geelong's 10-14-74. Midfielder Jordan Dawson has told Fox Footy it's a great feeling to beat the Cats.
8: Tried to save the game there the last 7 minutes, and to their credit, they used their numbers well around the contest and were able to score against us, but it's the first time I've beaten Geelong since it's been at Adelaide.
2: Pakistan has beaten the Aussies by 4 wickets in their third one-day international in Lahore. And the Knicks have taken a 1-0 lead over the Spurs in the NBA Finals, winning 105-95. Australian Independent Radio News.
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0: All right, Inverell, 6 overnight low, 17 yesterday's high. Forecast today for the region, a cloudy day. Medium chance of showers on the west of the ranges, becoming less likely this afternoon. Damaging winds possible on the east of the ranges, and a mostly cloudy day for Inverell. West-southwesterly winds are 25 to 40 kilometres an hour, decreasing to 15 to 20 k's this evening. 30% chance of rain, under a mill of rain forecast. Now, looking ahead, sunny conditions for Saturday, Sunday, and now Monday. So the long weekend looking good. And then a little bit of rain for next week, Tuesday through to Thursday. Maximum temperatures in your high teens, low 20s over the next few days. Minimums ranging between 2 and 11 degrees. There is a sheet graziers warning current for parts of the northern tablelands today. Sheet graziers warn that cold temperatures, showers and southwesterly winds are expected today, and there is a risk of losses of lambs and sheep exposed to those conditions. Heading for tops today, 13 in Varel, 9 for Glen, 16 Warrielder, Bingra 15, 9 for Armidale and Tamworth 14. A little bit chilly around the place. 7.5 degrees and overcast this morning in Inverell, 91% relative humidity. West northwesterly winds are 2 k's, gusting up to 11. Rain figure both in town and officially at 1.8 mils recorded overnight. And sunrise this morning was at 16 to 7. Sunset this evening at 5:03. That brings you up to date with news, sport and weather here at Star FM. Now at 7:30 we'll bring in the local news and the headlines this morning. A man's been formally charged and when two people remain in hospital after being critically injured in an alleged home invasion in Torrington yesterday morning. More than $100,000 worth of property has been stolen from the Transgrid Zone substation on Fisher Road in Inverell following a break-in sometime between Tuesday evening and Wednesday morning. Northern Tablelands MP Brendan Boylan and the New South Wales Opposition voted in favour of a health service amendment, Right to Primary Health Care Bill 2026, introduced to New South Wales Parliament this week, which seeks to legally guarantee local health districts provide timely and vital health care for people in rural and regional New South Wales. And we will also tell you that Inverell FC have a busy long week ahead with two matches scheduled in the Northern Regional Super League competition. Give you those details and more coming up at 7:30 here at Star FM. 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
0: It's Friday, the 5th day of June. Let's go around the grounds and find out what's going on in our schools. Firstly, Rivers Christian College. Chapel will be held at 2:45 today. Parents are welcome to attend. Please remember to return your permission notes for the Pioneer Village excursion. At Inverell Public School, Friday is sport day for all students. Remember your hat and water bottles for sport day. Today is the final day for payment for the Year 6 Lake Ainsworth excursion. Please finalise all remaining balances to secure your child's spot. For any questions or inquiries, please contact the front office, ASAP. Now, over at Gilgai Public School today, sport day for the whole school. Don't forget your joggers, to wear your joggers, bring your hat and water bottle. Today is also library day for all students. They encourage all students to borrow from their well-stocked library. The school canteen is operating today. Get your orders in for your yummy lunch, and there are spare menus at the office if any families need a copy. At Inverell High School, you're working on the Week B timetable. Nominations for the 2026-27 SRC are now open. Any students who are interested, come and see Mr. Stewart in the English HSIE staff room for a nomination form. McIntyre High School, Life Skills and Job Readiness Excursion is on today. Open Boys and Girls Volleyball Gala Day is going to be held as part of the CHS Knockout. Book club and chess club are meeting in the library at lunchtime, and a reminder that school photos will be held next Friday, the 12th of June. Now, Ross Hill Public School, good luck to the students who are participating in the Inverell Zone Rugby Trials today. Even though the weather is cooling down, please send your child in with their hat. Even in cooler weather, they are a sun-safe school. And finally, over at Gunflat Public School, it's Sport Day there today, so please remember to wear your sports uniform and bring your hat and sunscreen and water. And that, my friends, brings it up to date with school news for this morning and the week. School news heard each weekday morning of the school term just after the 7 o'clock national news, thanks to our sponsors, the Premier Store, here at Star FM. 10 past 7 here at Star FM. Good morning, wherever you are. Welcome along. It is your All-Star Breakfast Friday morning. And, of course, on Sunday, the June long weekend, people, hundreds of people coming from all over the place, the state and the country, to be part of the Mile Creek Massacre Memorial. And, of course, so we do it all again. And joining us this morning from the Mile Creek Memorial, the commemorations, Anne Daly joins us this morning. Good morning, Anne. How are you this morning?
13: Well, thank you.
0: It just seems like I was talking to you this time last year. It's time flies, doesn't it?
13: Yes.
0: And another a big weekend, and it all kicks off today, I believe.
13: Yes, today we have a symposium at the Urala Centre at the University of New England. It's organised by the Law School, the Humanities Arts, Social Services and Education, and the Medicine and Health Faculty. So a lot of the people in the University of New England get together to put that on.
0: So what actually goes on in the symposium?
13: Well, it's got a focus on law and health, because those, and particularly law, because the Mile Creek Massacre was the only massacre in Australia out of the many hundreds that happened where some of the perpetrators were actually taken to trial and charged. And so there's a law focus, and the keynote speaker will be Tony McAvoy. And he has a long history in working in Aboriginal law. And also the keynote speaker from the commemoration day on Sunday, Judy Atkinson, will be speaking on the health side. She is an expert in intergenerational trauma and has written books on that, and has an organisation called We Are Lee, which helps with healing from intergenerational trauma suffered by Aboriginal people. And she's also worked in other countries with intergenerational trauma.
0: Mm. Now, on Saturday as well, there's an art exhibition.
13: Yes, the Ceramic Break has the Mile Creek Art Exhibition on Saturday again this year, and they'll also have a gather and trade market there. So that's a lovely thing to go to. It's just a gold coin donation, and you can get lunch as well. So it's a lovely day out.
0: Now, on Sunday is obviously the big day. Hundreds, as I said in the opening, hundreds coming from all over the state, all over the country, to be part of the recognition of what happened back in 1838.
13: That's correct. We get lots of school groups coming too. There are schools that come from Queensland, from Canberra, and of course all the local schools come. And those students participate in the commemoration. They read out the words on the plaques as the participants walk along the track down to the main memorial.
0: Okay, yes, and we've heard about this track because it tells various stories, I believe.
13: Yes, it tells a story of what happened during the massacre, how, you know, the Aboriginal people, the Wirrawai people, were living in friendly circumstances on the station with the people there. And the young men of the group had gone away with the manager to collect bark, and all of the people that were left were just women, children and old men. But these convicts and settlers came in and gathered them all up, wrote them together, took them away around behind a hill and massacred them, mostly with swords, because the one person who refused to participate said he heard only two gunshots. So these 28 people, it must have been a horrendous...
0: Oh, my
13: word,
0: yes. It
13: was a horrendous crime.
0: My word, it would have been. It would have been, of course... Well, you've got to remember that and try to heal, and that's what this commemoration is all about. And I believe, tell me if I'm correct, we've had relatives from those involved in the massacre come back.
13: Yes.
0: Both on both sides, so both the Indigenous side and those who perpetrated the crime.
13: That's correct. Right from the first, when the memorial was first created in 2000, we've had descendants of both the people who escaped the massacre and descendants of the perpetrators who've come together and hugged each other in a really reconciliation. And that has happened each year. In fact, very sadly, this year, the first person descendant of a perpetrator, Des Blake, died. And this year... but he was there and has come along to all of the commemorations until this year.
0: Mm.
13: But his family will be there to remember both him and others who died.
0: Now, also, you'll be congratulating the winners of the 17th Annual Thoughts and Dreams competition?
13: That's correct, yes. We have a lot of entries. We've got quite a few two that have come in digitally, so we'll be projecting those. Some people, young children, do art. It goes out to all the schools, and we've got art entries, we've got poetry, we've got writing, and dance. So there'll be videos of dance and song. So it's a lovely exhibition, and it makes children think about what happened in the past.
0: And, of course, entertainment-wise, you've got Roger Knox, who's a stable of the commemorations, and local Indigenous dance groups as well.
13: Yes, the Gomeroi dancers from Tamworth and the Ngururuma dancers will both be there, so we're looking forward to that.
0: Okay, what time does it all kick off?
13: Well, people gather down at the Memorial Hall, which is on Reserve Creek Road next to the creek. At 9 o'clock we make a start, but, you know, we'll probably have morning tea from 8:30. And then we walk up to the memorial precinct at Whitlow Road, and then there is the gathering, the commemoration, a smoking ceremony, and after all of that we walk back down to the hall and people can purchase lunch. They will need cash because, unfortunately, you know our problems with network connections.
0: Mm-hmm.
13: We can't take credit card because there isn't good enough network. So, yes, and then there's the prizes are given for the art competition.
0: Yep. So it is a full day on Sunday, kicking off around 9 o'clock commemorate the 188th anniversary of the Mile Creek Massacre. We certainly appreciate your time this morning, Anne, as usual, and the weather looks like it'll be fine, so no worries about that. Thank you for joining us this morning.
13: Thank you.
0: Good on you. All the best. Anne Daly there, of course, the Mile Creek Memorial on this Sunday, always on the June long weekend, and thousands expected to head out to Mile Creek to commemorate the massacre. 19 past 7 here at Star FM. We've got On This Day lined up very, very shortly, but right now, Dire Straits, Money for Nothing, All-Star Breakfast Friday morning.

0: Money for nothing, that's Dire Straits right here, Star FM. Good morning wherever you are, and good morning to Stewie. Hope you have a great long weekend. And Marshy, and to the two old Eagle supporters, he would like the prize celebrating this morning. Yes, good morning to you, Marshy. Won't be celebrating when the storm beats Parramatta. It's your all-star breakfast, 23 past 7. Good morning. Coming up after the break, we'll check in with On This Day. Thanks to our sponsors, the Inverell RSM Club.
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2: On this day, June 5th, it was on this day in 1882, storm and floods hit Bombay, about 100,000 die. In 1917, 10 million US men begin registering for draft in World War I. In 1927, swimmer-turned-actor Johnny Weissmuller sets the 100-yard and 200-yard freestyle swim records.
3: When Johnny came back in 1920, radio is a big deal. Film is starting. You've got newsreels, and everybody can see Johnny on the screen in, you know, black and white, winning the race and, you know, waving. And he repeats, of course, in 1928. And this is when sports stars become huge.
2: In 1940, a synthetic rubber tire is exhibited at Akron, Ohio, by Goodyear Tire and Rubber Company. In 1944, after receiving favorable weather reports, General Eisenhower decides to proceed with the D-Day invasion on June 6th. In 1949, Enid Blyton's wooden toy character, Noddy, first appears in the Sunday Graphic.
4: I'm Big Ears. What's your name?
5: I haven't got one.
4: Oh, that's a funny name. No name? Well, I'll call you Noddy, because you nod your head all the time.
2: In 1963, a state of siege is proclaimed in Iran. Ayatollah Khomeini is arrested. In 1964, the Rolling Stones perform their first US concert tour with Bobby Goldsboro and Bobby V, debuting in San Bernardino in California. In 1967, the Six-Day War begins between Israel and the neighboring Arab states of Egypt, Jordan and Syria. In 1968, Palestinian Sirhan Sirhan assassinates Robert F. Kennedy, shooting him 3 times and wounding 5 others at the Ambassador Hotel in Los Angeles, California. Kennedy dies the next day.
6: My thanks to all of you, and now it's on to Chicago, and let's win there. Thank you.
7: Senator Kennedy has been shot. Is that possible?
8: No.
7: Is that possible?
8: It could.
7: Is it possible, ladies and gentlemen? It is possible. He has. Not only Senator Kennedy. Oh my God. Senator Kennedy has been shot. And another man, a Kennedy campaign manager, and possibly shot in the head.
2: In 1981, the AIDS epidemic officially begins, when U.S. Centers for Disease Control reports on pneumonia affecting 5 homosexual men in Los Angeles. In 1984, Indian Prime Minister Indira Gandhi orders an attack on the Sikhs' holiest site, the Golden Temple in Amritsar. In 1988, Kate Cottee sails into Sydney as the first woman to circle the globe alone.
9: When I got back, I actually said to my girlfriend, what are all these people doing here? Because as we went into Darling Harbour, there were hundreds of thousands of people. And she said, they're here for you, you idiot. And I just started to cry. I said, what do I do? What do I do? And she said, just wave. So that's what I did.
2: In 1991, Soviet General Secretary Mikhail Gorbachev receives his 1990 Nobel Peace Prize. In 1998, a strike begins at the General Motors parts factory in Flint, Michigan, that quickly spreads to 5 other assembly plants. The strike lasts 7 weeks.
10: Good morning!
11: Good morning!
10: Oh, and in case I don't see you, good afternoon, good evening, and good night.
2: In 1998, The Truman Show, starring Jim Carrey, Laura Linney, and Ed Harris, is released. In 2003, a severe heat wave across Pakistan and India reaches its peak, as temperatures exceed 50 degrees Celsius in the region. In 2017, Bahrain, Saudi Arabia, the United Arab Emirates and Egypt severed ties with Qatar, citing its support of terrorist groups. Yemen, the Maldives and Libya follow suit. In 2018, Harvey Weinstein pleads not guilty to rape and sexual assault charges in a New York court. In 2023, in western Haiti, heavy rain and flooding leaves at least 42 people dead and thousands displaced. In 2023, Australian woman Kathleen Folbig is pardoned after 20 years in prison for the murder of her four children after new genetic research found evidence of gene disorders in the children.
8: Kathleen Folbig welcomed home by Tracy Chapman, who never gave up on the woman dubbed Australia's worst female serial killer.
11: How do you feel?
12: I am so elated it's not funny. I'm nervous and I've everything. Oh.
13: Is that automatic?
14: What are you going to do now?
12: I don't know. I need a drink of water.
2: On this day, June 5th.
0: On this day, thanks to our friends at the Inverell RSM Club here at Star FM. 29 past 7. Let's find out what's going on in the real estate game with Wally Duff from RDR Real Estate. A very good morning.
15: Good morning, Jerry.
0: No opens this weekend, but you've got a couple of properties you'd like to tell us about.
15: That's correct, Jerry. Due to the long weekend, we won't be having any opens this weekend, but the office will be open from 9 till 12 on Saturday and closed Monday. Just a couple of listings we have at the moment. 29 Butler Street. Four-bedroom, two-bathroom home with a nature reserve backing onto the property. Designed across two levels, this property creates flexible and privacy for families of all ages. This property is priced at $670,000. 104 Auburnvale Road. This three-bedroom, two-bathroom home with semi-rural outlook offers open-plan living on a large 5,000 square metre block and is priced for $650,000. Also, Jerry, since the rain has started, we've had Bella Delungra go under contract and two other rural properties under offer. So if you're thinking of selling your property, please give us a call at the office on 6722 5500 for a free appraisal.
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2: With the latest from the Star FM newsroom, I'm Jerry Tavera. A man has been formally charged and two people remain in hospital after being critically injured in an alleged home invasion in Torrington yesterday morning. Mercy services were called to a rural property after a 75-year-old man and his 72-year-old wife were allegedly stabbed by a man who forced his way into their home just after midnight. The woman sustained stab wounds to her chest while the man suffered stab wounds to the abdomen and remained in a critical but stable condition after being airlifted to Gold Coast Hospital. The 34-year-old man was also treated for a gunshot wound after allegedly being shot by the homeowner when he attempted to get back into the home. He was taken by road ambulance to Armidale Hospital, where he was being charged with two counts of cause wounding grievous bodily harm to person with intent to murder. He's been refused bail to appear in court via video link at a date to be confirmed. Inquiries by officers attached to New England Police District indicate the younger man is not known to the couple. More than $100,000 worth of property has been stolen from the Transgrid Zone substation on Fisher Road in Inverell following a break-in sometime between Tuesday evening and Wednesday morning. Police were told staff locked and secured the location about 20 to 6 on Tuesday before returning for work at 6 a.m. on Wednesday, noticing all demountable buildings open and shipping containers had been entered. Access had been gained to the premises by cutting padlocks and as a result, 1,700 litres of diesel and a large quantity of various tools ranging from drills, welders, power tools and saws were stolen. Police and forensic officers have been in attendance and processed the scene. The matter is currently under investigation to identify the offenders and anyone with information is asked to call Inverell Police Station on 67220599 direct or Crime Stoppers on 1800 333 000. Member for the Northern Tablelands, Brendan Moylan, and the New South Wales Opposition voted in favour of a Health Service Amendment Right to Primary Health Care Bill 2026 introduced to New South Wales Parliament this week, which seeks to legally guarantee local health districts provide timely and vital health care for people in rural and regional New South Wales. Mr Moylan says for the first time, this bill would make access to primary health care a statutory responsibility, meaning health authorities would be accountable for addressing general practitioners shortages rather than simply acknowledging them. The local MP says public hospitals fall under the state government and primary health care and general practice falls under the responsibility of the federal government, adding the federal government continues to sit on their hands and not address the growing shortages of doctors while regional and rural New South Wales suffers with inadequate health care. He says this bill ends the blame game and puts responsibility squarely on New South Wales to make sure regional patients can access primary health care, but believes the New South Wales government will oppose it.
11: We haven't had the vote on it yet. The Health Minister has indicated that they're likely to oppose it, which, you know, it's, again, it's pretty mind-blowing, because if this bill got through, there would then be a function and an obligation to make sure that we had appropriate health services in Brock. Why shouldn't we have that?
2: Police officers have been deployed across the state to target speeding and dangerous driving as part of Operation King's Birthday 2026, which kicked off this morning and will run until this Monday. Traffic and Highway Patrol Command officers are reinforcing the need to slow down when behind the wheel by demonstrating the faster a car travels, the less reaction time a driver has, and the longer time it takes for the vehicle to stop. Police will target excessive speed, alcohol and drug driving, distractions including mobile phone use, fatigue and seatbelt and helmet offences, with double demerits now in force for these offences over the King's Birthday long weekend. There have been 156 lives lost on New South Wales roads this year, which is 11 more than the same time last year. Hundreds of people will head to Mile Creek this weekend to commemorate the 188th anniversary of one of Australia's darkest events, the Mile Creek Massacre, which commemorates the unprovoked massacre of at least 28 Indigenous women, children and old men by a group of stockmen on Mile Creek Station in June 1838. Anne Daly from the Friends of Mile Creek Committee says there's many events that will be held this weekend to coincide with Sunday's memorial, including a law symposium in Armidale today and a First Nations art exhibition and artesian market at Ceramic Break Sculpture Park in Warrielda on Saturday between 10 a.m. and 5 p.m. Guest speaker this year will be Emeritus Professor Judy Atkinson, OAM, who will talk about the extensive work she has conducted within Indigenous communities across Australia and overseas in relation to violence and trauma, along with entertainment from Roger Knox and various Indigenous dance groups. They'll also be congratulating the winners of the 17th annual Thoughts and Dreams Student Art, Writing and Song Competition, which encourages students from kindergarten through to year 12 across northwest New South Wales and the rest of the state, Queensland and ACT, to address and express different concepts of reconciliation. To sport, and Inverell FC have a busy long weekend ahead with two matches scheduled in the Northern Regional Super League competition. The first match is against Byron Bay at the Sports Complex at 3 p.m. tomorrow, and then they head off to Coffs Harbour on Monday to play Port Macquarie FC at midday. First grade co-coach James Sweeney is encouraging locals to come out to the Sports Complex tomorrow and cheer on the local team against a top-ranked team from the coast. The local team finished with a 2-2 draw against Northern Storm in their opening game of the Northern Regional Super League competition back in February. That's the latest from the Star FM newsroom. I'm Jerry Tavera.
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0: Just a smidge under 8 degrees, 89% relative humidity, 6 overnight lows, 17 yesterday's high, and a mostly cloudy day. We've got an overcast day this morning. And winds west-southwesterly 25 to 40 kilometres an hour, decreasing to 15 to 20 k's this evening. 30% chance of rain, under a mill of rain forecast now for the long weekend. Sunny conditions are forecast through till Monday. Heading for tops today, 14 Tamworth, 9 for Armidale, 15 Bingara, 16 Warrielda, 9 for Glen and 13 Inverell. 1.8 mils in the gauge in town, and it's the official figure since 9 yesterday, and sunset this evening at 5:03. That's your latest weather update here at Star FM. Coming up soon, we'll check in with Secret Sounds. Tom Cattell in from Inverell Lions Club after that, and then birthday calls this half hour. But right now, Olivia and John. I got-

0: It's your all-star breakfast from Greece, Olivia Newton-John, John Travolta from 1978, would you believe? Almost 50 years old, that song, and you're the one that I want here at Star FM. See the Storm take on the Knights tonight. I think Shuri and I are having a $5 lottery ticket on the result. Now, I think from memory when we've done that, he's always won. So I'm a little bit worried. Hopefully the Storm can continue their winning way. Secret Sound time now. $2,305 up for grabs this morning. So let's see if we can get a caller on the line with the right answer to give away a bit of cash ahead of the long weekend. Here's the Secret Sound. We'll take a caller next year at Star.
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0: We got Denise online this morning with an answer to Secret Sound. Good morning, Denise. How are you this morning?
4: Well, thanks, Jerry.
0: Feeling lucky, I hope?
4: Oh, well. I'll decide tonight after the Roosters play.
0: Yeah, we'll see. Oh, yeah, you got the Raiders, haven't you? So, in Canberra. So we'll see how we go. I think I've gone Raiders.
4: So, of course you would.
0: Of course I would. Now, $2,305 for you this morning if you can give me the right answer to this Secret Sound. What do you reckon that is?
4: Is it scratching or rubbing your hand through your hair?
0: Scratching or rubbing. Hair? No.
4: Oh, that's all right.
0: Not right, unfortunately, but thank you for trying anyway. You have a wonderful long weekend. Got anything planned?
4: Work.
0: Ah, okay. No work for, they say, what is it? No rest for the wicked. Yeah, something like that. But anyway, never mind. You have a wonderful long weekend.
4: Thank you. You too. Thanks, Jerry.
0: Bye.
4: Bye.
0: There goes Denise saying someone rubbing or running their hands through hair. Not right. So the stash remains $2,305 with Lewis this morning at 20 to 11 here at Star FM. It's your all-star breakfast. The Inver Alliance Club always busy. Tom Cattell joins us in the studio this morning. G'day, Tom. How are you this morning?
5: I'm good, thanks, Jerry. And how are you going?
0: Going all right because it's a long weekend.
5: It's a long, that's right.
0: I can sleep in.
5: Weekend, you can.
0: Happy indeed. Days.
5: Happy days.
0: Now,
5: there's
0: of course.
5: A little treat for you, Jerry.
0: Oh, thank you very much. Some lifesavers. Some fizzers.
5: Lions fizzers. That'll put a fizz in your day.
0: For the long weekend, I'm sure.
5: I'm sure.
0: Thank you very much for that.
5: No worries. That's our pleasure.
0: Thank you very much. Now, of course, the markets are on this
5: markets
0: weekend.
5: Markets are on Sunday, Jerry, of course, and we've got a big lot turnout again of markets and stalls, and it's all happening. And if anybody wants to come down and talk to us at our stand at, in the market, please do come down, because what we would like to do is this market, we would like to open our work table up to people that have old age pensioners that need a bit of help around home, and we would like to come and do the garden or put down a bit of concrete or bit of painting or whatever you'd like to do around your place, please come and see us down the market, and we will put you in the list and see if we can get there as soon as possible to help you out.
0: Okay, so that's something to do in relation to the markets. If you needs someone who needs a little bit of assistance, the Lions Club able to help out in some way, shape or form. Now, tomorrow you're going to be busy?
5: Tomorrow we're doing a barbecue for the birdcage people over at the showground.
0: Mm-hmm.
5: That's always a big morning. And they'll have a wonderful setup over there. And if you've got 10 minutes to spare, come over and have a look at the birds. And who knows, you might even go home with a budgerigar.
0: Budgie? There's a fair few range of
5: there's
0: birds.
5: There's a fair few over there, yeah. All sorts.
0: All right, and you might even pick up a few fizzes as well.
5: Very possible, yes.
0: And you've also got tickets on sale for loads of wood, is that correct?
5: We've got a wonderful load of wood this time, a real big, big load of wood, and anybody that wants a cheap load of wood, it'll only cost you $2 for a ticket.
0: Yep.
5: Come down, buy a ticket, and it's the time of the year you want some wood, that's for sure.
0: Yeah, very much so. So that's what's going on. When's that going to be drawn? Do you know?
5: That'll be drawn the end of July, Jerry.
0: Okay, right, yeah, very good. Now, other things to keep in mind, the free lead acid battery pickup as well?
5: Oh, absolutely, that's right. That's what we're doing at the moment. We've got quite a collection at the moment, if you've got some old batteries lying around in the shed there and you want to get rid of them, please give Daryl a call on 0487 289 357 and he will arrange for pickup for those batteries. You don't have to worry about them. He'll come and pick them up, or somebody will, and get them out of your shed.
0: Okay, so that's a handy service to the community, the free pickup of the lead acid battery.
5: Yes.
0: Now, also there, you've got markets. We've done that for Sunday.
5: Yes.
0: Now, the next meeting. When's your next meeting?
5: Next meeting's on the 8th of June.
0: This Monday,
5: yes. Ooh. That's the holiday Monday.
0: Mm-hmm.
5: And that'll be up at Sporty's. 6:30 for 7, and if anybody's feels like they want to come along and say good day or meet with us, you feel free to come along and say good day and come and have a meal with us.
0: Okay.
5: Great night.
0: All right, so anybody keen to join the Inverell Lions Club, great opportunity to go to the meeting, 6:30 at Inverell Sporty. So another busy long weekend for the crew.
5: Indeed, Jerry, that's right. A long weekend, and hopefully the weather's going to come out sunny as they're predicting, and it'll be a wonderful weekend.
0: All right. So just recapping, you're at the Inverell Bird Club event tomorrow from 7:30, cooking up a barbecue, cooking up a storm.
5: Yes.
0: Then you've got your markets on Sunday,
5: yes.
0: And that's where you're asking people if they know of anyone who needs a bit of help around the house to come to the table and inform them of you. And then, of course, you've got the lead acid battery pickup, that phone number for Daryl, 0487 289 357 to arrange the pickup. And then you've got the meeting on Monday at Inverell.
5: That's right, indeed. So it's a pretty hectic weekend for us, Jerry. Yes.
0: Very much so. Appreciate your time this morning, Tom. We'll catch you probably in a fortnight's time.
5: Thank you, Jerry.
0: Good on you. All the best. There's Tom Cattell from the Inverell Lions Club joining us this morning here at Star FM. It's 12 away from 8. Birthday calls not too far away. Last night.

0: It's your all-star breakfast, RB Greaves. Take a letter, Maria. I'll take a letter to Gloria and say thank you for joining us this morning and thank you for your well wish. Today, Gloria, you have a wonderful long weekend. It's your all-star breakfast. Birthday calls now. Now, no financial members having birthdays today on this 5th day of June. Just make sure of that. I'm just getting the roll. That would be correct. So we will look at the celebrities born on this day, thanks to the Bolt Shop and Cooper's Farm Gear.
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0: you. Thank you, Baz. It's your all-star breakfast, birthday calls, people born on this day. The celebrities, Australian cricket batsman who played 13 tests for the Aussies, scoring 3 centuries. Sid Barnes was born in Sydney, and this day in 1916, he passed away in 1973. American singer Bill Hayes, an actor, he played Doug in Days of Our Lives from 1970 to 2023, passed away in 2024. He was born in Illinois in 1925, Bill Hayes. Robert Kraft, the American owner of the New England Patriots, born in Massachusetts on this day in 1941, he's 85 today. The American sprinter who performed the Black Power salute while accepting his Olympic bronze medal in 1968, John Carlos, is 81 today. Born in Harlem in New York City in 1945. British rock guitarist, bass player and singer-songwriter with Bad Finger, Tom Evans. They had the hit Come and Get It, Without You and Maybe Tomorrow. Born in Liverpool in England in 1947, passing away in 1983. Kenny G, the American smooth jazz saxophonist. Born in Seattle in 1956, 70 today. Brian McKnight, the American R&B singer, songwriter and musician. Had hits Love Is and Back at One. Born in New York in 1969, 57 today. Isabella Skorupko, the Polish-Swedish actress who was the Bond girl in GoldenEye. Born in Poland in 1970, 56 today. Mark Wahlberg, American singer, who was with Marky Mark and the Funky Bunch. Also an actor, featured in Boogie Nights and The Departed. Born in Massachusetts on this day in 1971, 55 today. Lara Worthington, otherwise known as Lara Bingle. Remember her? Where the hell are you? What the bloody hell are you? Where the bloody hell are you? Yeah, she was the star of that tourism campaign. She is 39 today. The Australian model, born in this day in Sydney in 1987. An Australian swimmer, 3-time gold medalist, Emily Seebohm, is having a birthday today, 44, born in Adelaide on this day in 1992. Just some of the people born on this day, today being the 5th day of June. If you are celebrating a birthday today, happy birthday from all of us here at Star FM. That wraps it up for the birthday calls this morning. 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
1: And that's it for the birthday calls this morning. Returns at around, oh, I would suggest, let's have a look, 10 to 8 tomorrow morning, right here at 91.9 Star FM. Inverell's community station welcoming you to the All-Star Breakfast. It's Jerry in the driver's seat. We are right through till 9 o'clock. Coming up after 8 o'clock this morning, we will endeavour to say g'day to Mr. Peter Caddy, and he will inform us of what's going on in Inverell Shire with a community calendar right here at Star FM. It's your All-Star Breakfast. Good morning. It's Jerry in the driver's seat. We are right through till 9 o'clock. Plenty of things to get through this morning. And don't forget also, we've got what's it called? Mystery Voice. Mystery Voice is up for grabs this morning, and over $400 to play with there this morning here at Star FM. So certainly well worth getting a call in and guessing who you think the mystery voice is. Yes, we've had a couple of varied answers. Are they close? Perhaps, perhaps not. But we'll do all that shortly here at Star FM. And don't forget, coming up after 8:30 this morning, we've got Star FM chart toppers, and the year we're looking at is 2016. 2016, the top five hits from this day in that year, coming to you after 8:30 here at Star FM. But right now, it's Amber Lawrence. Something to dance to at 3 away from 8. Good morning.

0: Star FM. Good morning, wherever you are. Welcome along. It is your All-Star Breakfast. Friday morning, kicking into a long weekend. And a little bit of soccer tomorrow as well with Inverell FC in the Regional Super League. So if you've got nothing to do, go and support the local lads. 8 o'clock.
1: 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They stock a wide range of batteries to suit cars, caravans and heavy machinery.
2: Good morning, I'm Lee Harrison. The Prime Minister will use a speech today to defend contentious changes outlined in his government's latest budget. Anthony Albanese is expected to argue the reforms are necessary to protect Australians from social and economic dislocation being seen overseas. The RBA governor believes that even in a worst-case scenario, Australia is likely to avoid a recession. Emily Saunders explains.
3: The RBA governor has told senators she expects inflation to peak at more than 4.5%, warning future predictions remain uncertain while the Middle East conflict remains ongoing. Appearing in Senate estimates, members of the RBA board discussed the state of Australia's economy, with early indicators rate hikes made so far this year are taking effect.
4: We've already seen some signs that this tightening is starting to work, though it will take around 1 to 2 years for the full effects to fully flow through to the economy.
2: The US president insists progress is being made in efforts to stop fighting between Israel and Hezbollah. The militant group says it's firmly rejected the terms of an American brokered deal to extend the tentative ceasefire between Israel and Lebanon, contingent on the end of Hezbollah attacks. But Donald Trump is adamant the group wants fighting to end.
5: And I think Hezbollah, I will tell you, they called us and they said, how about stopping? And I think you're going to see things happen over there. That's been like a little bit of a different world, but it's interconnected with Iran. And it would be really nice if Lebanon could have some peace.
2: Australia's largest ever raid on illegal insects has biosecurity officials sounding the alarm for pet owners. Toby Goff explains.
6: More than 100,000 exotic cockroaches have been seized from a commercial breeder in central western New South Wales. The haul from Bathurst, including Madagascar and Dubia roaches, pushing an estimated street value of $200,000. The Department of Climate Change, Energy, the Environment and Water says the foreign species are completely illegal in Australia and are major biosecurity threats. Reptile keepers who use the foreign pests as lizard feed are being urged to switch to legal alternatives like crickets or woodroaches immediately or face severe penalties. Toby Goff reporting.
2: Researchers have ruled out a popular theory on how the Stonehenge rocks were moved. New modelling has determined transport by glacier ice wouldn't have been possible given the boulder's age. Curtin University's Dr. Anthony Clark says the more the ancient monument is studied, the more questions he has.
7: So it really does look like that humans around 4,000 years ago transported the altar stone 700 kilometres southwards to be at Stonehenge. How they did that? They could have used boats, they could have used rollers, it could have been a epic journey over land or over sea. We may never know the answer.
2: And a Nepalese guide thought to have died on Mount Everest 6 days ago has turned up alive after his funeral rites had begun. The 52-year-old was last seen in the mountain's so-called death zone, where oxygen levels are too low for long-term survival. This is Air News. Tennis and the fairy tales continue in the women's draw at the French Open. Paul Walsh reports.
8: Polish qualifier Maja Walińska will face number 8 seed Mia Andreeva in the women's final at Roland Garros after both registered straight sets victories in their semi-finals. For Andreeva, it took just 1 hour and 16 minutes to defeat Marta Kostyuk from the Ukraine and progress one step further than her campaign in 2024. Final scoreline, a convincing 6-1, 6-3. For the 114th ranked Walenska, it has been 9 wins in a row from qualifying to final, dropping only one set in that time and staying composed Well, the favourites faltered.
9: I try to stay composed because I know that it's like the best way for me. Like, it helps me to play my best tennis. But inside, there's a storm.
8: The 24-year-old, who has never progressed past round two in a Grand Slam, has reached the final after a 7-6, 6-4 victory over the number 25 seed Deanna Schneider.
2: Geelong's six-game winning streak over the Crows has ended after Adelaide won last night's clash by 1 point. Cats coach Chris Scott says they couldn't quite get over the line.
10: We're a little bit disappointed with some of our execution. Late, but high pressure, difficult to communicate in that situation. In a lot of key areas, we were well on top.
2: And round 14 in the NRL has begun with a 28-14 victory for the Manly Sea Eagles over the South Sydney Rabbitohs. Australian Independent Radio News.
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0: 6 overnight low in Inverell, 17 yesterday's high. A cloudy day for the region. Medium chance of showers on or west of the ranges, becoming less likely by the afternoon. Damaging winds possible on and east of the ranges, mostly cloudy. For Inverell, west-southwesterly winds are 25 to 40 kilometres an hour, decreasing to 15 to 20 k's this evening. 30% chance of rain, under a mill of rain forecast. And for the long weekend, mostly sunny conditions through till Monday, then a bit of rain for Tuesday, Wednesday, Thursday. Maximum temperatures in your mid to high teens, low 20s, minimums ranging between 2 and 11 degrees. Heading for tops today. 13 in Verrell, 9 for Glen, 16 Warrielder, Bingra 15, 9 for Armidale and 14 for Tamworth. 8 degrees currently in town, 87% relative humidity. Winds are calm out of the west-southwest, gusting up to 11 k's. 1.8 mils in the gauge since 9 yesterday. Sunset this evening at 3 past 5. That brings you up to date with new sport and weather here at Star FM. 6 past 8, we pause for these funeral announcements. Relatives and friends of the late Alan James Kinnear, aged 77 years, late at Bennett Street in Inverell, are respectfully informed that Alan's funeral service will take place at the Sapphire City Crematorium Chapel in Inverell, commencing at 10 a.m. this Tuesday the 9th of June, followed by cremation. This announcement was authorised by Thorley and Sons Funeral Services, phone 67222566, funeral directors of Inverell and districts, and refers to the death of the late Alan James Kinnear, late at Bennett Street, Inverell. The relatives and friends of the late Gordon George Lewis, aged 93 years, late of Tinga MPS Tinga and formerly of Newcastle, are respectfully informed that Gordon passed away on the 31st of May 2026. A private cremation will be held for Gordon. This announcement was authorised by Thorley and Sons Funeral Services. Phone 67222566. Funeral directors of Inverell and districts, and refers to the death of the late Gordon George Lewis, late at Tinga MPS Tinga and formerly of Newcastle. The relatives and friends of the late Jane Elizabeth Leader, aged 84 years, late of McLean Care, Inverell, and formerly of Hopper Street, Inverell, are respectfully informed that Jane passed away on the 31st of May 2026. A private family service will be held for Jane. In lieu of flowers, family and friends may wish to make a donation to Dementia Australia. This announcement was authorised by Thorley and Sons Funeral Services. Phone 67222566. Funeral directors of Inverell and districts, and refers to the death of the late Jane Elizabeth Leader, late of McLean Care, Inverell, and formerly of Hopper Street, Inverell.

0: All-Star Breakfast coming up at 8.30, the local news. In the headlines, a man has been formally charged and two people remain in hospital after being critically injured in an alleged home invasion in Torrington yesterday morning. More than $100,000 worth of property has been stolen from the Transgrid Zone substation on Fisher Road in Inverell following a break-in sometime between Tuesday evening and Wednesday morning. Member for the Northern Tablelands, Brenda Boylan, and the New South Wales opposition voted in favour of a new health services amendment, right to primary health care, Bill 2026, introduced to New South Wales Parliament this week, which seeks to legally guarantee local health districts provide timely and vital health care for people in rural and regional New South Wales. And we will also tell you about hundreds of people will head to Mile Creek this weekend to commemorate the 188th anniversary of one of Australia's darkest events, the Mile Creek Massacre. We'll give you those details and more coming up at 8.30 here at Star FM. It's time to find out what's going on in the district with Inverell Shire Council's community calendar. And the man that does that is Mr. Peter Caddy. Good morning, Peter.
1: Jerry, good morning. How are you, mate?
0: Going all right.
1: Excellent.
0: What's been going on? Congratulations, firstly.
1: What for, Jerry? What have I done?
0: On your performance
1: cruise
0: performance in, what is it? My in-laws or outlaws?
1: It was obviously very memorable.
0: I'm telling you what. No. It was good.
1: I'm only joking.
0: The brain's not working.
1: Isn't it?
0: No.
1: Oh, it'll come good.
0: You think?
1: Yeah, it'll come good.
0: I'm just afraid.
1: So if you learn another language, Jerry.
0: Another language?
1: Good.
0: Come to Kiami.
1: Good to keep it going through. Well, so you know that.
0: Yeah.
1: Do you know anything else?
0: Come here,
1: well, there you go. See, there's two bits.
0: And some swear words.
1: Yeah, probably don't use those.
0: We won't say that, no.
1: No.
0: Mrs. McGailey might be listening. Mm. I love Mrs. McGailey.
1: So that's what I'm saying. You know, you keep learning a language. That's good for the grey matter.
0: Is it? I thought taking quizzes and stuff like that.
1: That too.
0: Yeah. Doing
1: lots of different things, apparently. Yeah, lots of things.
0: Right.
1: Remembering useless information. Yeah, which we do all the
0: time. That's what I'm trying to do. Useless information. Anyway, never mind. A bit going on around the place.
1: Yes, Jerry, you've already mentioned the Mile Creek Memorial weekend happening. So lots of stuff going on out there. Now, as part of that, well, in conjunction with that, there's also a Mile Creek Memorial art exhibition happening at Ceramic Break, which is on the Warriolda Road, or Warriolda Dulunga Road.
0: No, Warriolda Bingra Road, isn't it?
1: That's what I said. Sorry, Jerry. Now I need to get that.
0: Oh, the brain's working again.
1: No, I did my Duolingo this morning, Jerry.
0: Your what?
1: I did my Duolingo French lesson this morning.
0: Oh, okay, right.
1: But obviously.
0: Would you like to do it in French?
1: I wasn't obviously paying attention. No, Jerry.
0: A little bit in French.
1: No, Jerry. Anyway, so that's happening on the 6th. Which is tomorrow, Jerry, 10 to 5, in partnership with Arts Northwest, Aboriginal Artisan Gather and Trade Market. So that's all happening at 2535 Alan Cunningham Road is the actual address of Ceramic Break, so you can go and check that out, supported by Friends of Mile Creek Committee. So that's going to be great. And obviously then you can stick around for the following day for the main event out at the memorial as well. Now, being the first weekend of the month,
0: we've
1: got markets coming out our ears.
0: Yes.
1: Tinga markets tomorrow. Now, if it is raining, they are, of course, held in the town hall, so they will still happen. And also then on Sunday, the Sapphire City markets are happening as well. Both locations, perfect to grab yourself a little gift for somebody or something for yourself. Grab some bite to eat, a bit of coffee, whatever, and have a wander around and enjoy the wonderful market atmosphere in both Tinga and also Inverell this weekend.
0: Sunny. Sunny this weekend. Sunny
1: for the long weekend. I didn't think we were going to get any rain yesterday and that little rain shower we had last night.
0: They forecast late shower.
1: Did they?
0: They did.
1: I must
0: have
1: missed that one.
0: They got it right for a change.
1: Oh, nice.
0: Well, obviously, you don't listen to us.
1: It was very late.
0: It was late. Well, when they say it's late.
1: Yeah, it depends on your definition.
0: Exactly.
1: Yeah. Now, there's also a farm business resilience program called Farm Smart coming up. Now, that's happening at the Inverell RSM Club on the 10th of June. Mm-hmm. Now, it's available to any members of the public. You do need to get tickets for that and register, and that's through that Humanetics, okay? Humanetics, Jerry, is where that's from. So you just go there and search that up and you'll be able to grab your tickets there. So that's being run by New South Wales Farmers. A very, very popular event the last time it was run. So head along and take part in that. We'll certainly help you out.
0: Yep.
1: Now, on the 11th, so that's the day after, the Inverell Library are hosting an information session on managing your emails safely. Okay.
0: Right.
1: Now, they're basically having an email. Having an email address, of course, is your gateway to the online world. But there, of course, a lot of unscrupulous people around the place.
0: Unscrupulous.
1: And organisations. So it's very, very important that people understand exactly how it all works.
0: I'd give them another name, but anyway, I'd be thrown off
1: not,
0: the radio.
1: Not on the radio, Jerry. You could use one of those words that you've been taught that you're not allowed to use. Couldn't you? But you're not going to do that anymore.
0: No, not of course.
1: So look, bookings are required. That's happening at the library. All you need to do to make your booking is give the wonderful team at the library a call on 67288130. That's 67288130.
0: Yes.
1: Got the Highlanders Ladies Day coming up. That's on the 13th of June.
0: Next week?
1: Yeah, absolutely. Tickets available through Try Booking for that one. So yeah, get dressed up. Have a wonderful day with the Highlanders. Tickets $50 a person. So as I said, those tickets available through Try Booking if you'd like to go along and take part in that. There's also an art recovery therapy program coming up as well, which is being held at Rural Outreach Centre. Now, basically, this program works with women who've experienced domestic, family or sexual violence. You'll actually engage in group artist therapy once a week for 8 weeks, and there's also weekly one-on-one counselling sessions as well. So if you'd like to get some more info on that, you can either call 1300 147 761, or drop in and see the team at Rural Outreach and they'll be able to give you some more information on that one. So supported by the Hunter New England and Central Coast Primary Health Network as well, which is great. Now, the networking event for the Sapphire Collective is coming up on the 17th of June. So if you're a local woman in the community running a business or wanting to, join the meet and greet and other like-minded women to build a stronger community through connection. So well, that's happening at the Rouseabout, 17th of June, 5:30 p.m. Be there or be square.
0: Right.
1: As they say. Now, also, if you want to, can you drive a forklift, Jerry?
0: No.
1: Would you like to drive a forklift?
0: Perhaps, but that could be dangerous. I could be reporting on myself doing some serious injury to people on like on our regional news.
1: There was a line in Smokey and the Bandit in relation to forklift driving, but once again, probably need to use one of those words that you're not allowed to use. Anyway, no, it was a nice. It was a PG movie, Jerry.
0: Yes,
1: so
0: of course.
1: Probably okay, but we're going to steer away from that. Burt Reynolds.
0: Oh, Burt Reynolds.
1: The Bandit. When he was asked if he could drive a forklift. Yeah, anyway. So that's happening on the 18th and 19th of June at Inverell Truck and Diesel Repairs. You can book online at netraining.com.au. So that's netraining.com.au if you'd like to get involved in that. Now, Council's currently running a business retention and expansion survey. Basically, the reason behind that is to try and gather what's going on in the local business environment, how the local businesses feel about the local business environment, what are their challenges, what are their opportunities, whether they, you know, there's something they may be able to do to help them expand or even more importantly, just to retain their businesses. So we're running that right through until Friday the 19th of June. Now, if you would like to be part of that, we're looking for business owners and business managers to take part in the survey. Look, it'll take probably 15 minutes to fill it out. It's all online, so most of it's just a multiple choice, but there are some boxes you do need to type some answers in.
0: You go to the website?
1: Yes, so you can go to the Inverell Shire Council website, the link's there, and also our Facebook page. Okay. So, and look, we really do need as many businesses to get involved as possible, please, because that's how we get the qualitative data. If we don't get very, that's right, big word for Friday, Jerry.
0: Very much.
1: So if people don't get involved, unfortunately, we're not going to get a real idea of how things are out there in the business community and very much want to be able to do that. So council can then also look at forward planning, so to see if there are methods that council can put into place that will assist in both that retention and expansion of local business. So please get involved. The survey's being done through SurveyMonkey. Look, the only personal information that's collected is just from which business has filled out the survey. That's not included in any databases, not included in any reports. That's commercial in confidence, so nobody will know who those businesses are. Basically, the reason we've asked for that is so if there's an answer, I should say, to one of the questions that we're not quite sure what they mean by that, we want to be able to, provided they give us permission, give the business a call and say, look, thank you so much for filling out the survey. You've responded this way to this answer. We're just trying to clarify, make sure that we understand the response properly. And so that's the only way that that information would ever be used. So nobody else would have any privy to that at all. Now, We have some more wonderful positions available at council at the moment if you're looking for a career change or just wanting to get back into the workforce. Currently there's a position available for a general assistant, Indigenous identified role. We also have one for a bitumen patching ganga driver, also a grader operator, and a team leader water services. Now, the general assistant Indigenous identified role does close this Sunday. So if you would like to get involved in that, successful applicant would be a member of the construction surveillance section and be responsible for the satisfactory execution, general road maintenance and construction duties. Don't say it, Jerry. I saw you look at me when I mucked up that word. Anyway, yes, so that one does close on Sunday. So if you want to be involved in that, you need to get in very quickly for that. The others, you've got another couple of weeks to get involved with those. If you'd like some more information on those jobs or anything we've spoken about today, of course, you can give council a call on 67288288. And for all those events, you can also get in touch with the Inverell Visitor Information Centre, 67288161. Jerry.
0: Say the phone numbers in the accent that you did for your character.
1: Why, Jerry?
0: Why not? Because many people wouldn't have seen. What was your character's name, Finn?
1: That was very good, Jerry.
0: See, I remembered that.
1: That was very good.
0: I thought it was very, very good.
1: Thank you, Jerry. I really appreciate that. Yeah, no, I'm being sincere. No, thank you. It was lovely that you and your lovely wife were able to come out and watch.
0: No, thank you.
1: Thank you for supporting and coming along. It was wonderful.
0: Thank you. No, it was a very, very good night. And we've got to support local theatre.
1: Yep.
0: When's your next one? When's your next production?
1: Probably end of August, early September.
0: Okay. Mm. Can you give us a hint of what you're doing?
1: Well, no.
0: It hasn't been confirmed yet.
1: Oh, no, it has, but I haven't been given permission to speak about it as yet, so probably I might be on the next week.
0: Genre?
1: It's a comedy.
0: It's a comedy right now. Okay. Yeah, it's a comedy. Very good. Mm. Well done. All right.
1: Thank you, Jerry.
0: Thank you. We'll catch up with you in a fortnight.
1: Look forward to it.
0: Peter Caddy from Inverell Shire Council. That is Community Calendar this morning right here at Star FM. Going out to Jakey, you might be driving around the place, heading back home to the coast. Enjoy your day. Hope you've enjoyed. Maybe you've made a few sales. The Escape Club, Wild Wild West. It's your all-star breakfast, 21 past 8.

0: Wild West. That's what it's like living in the Wild Wild West. That's the Escape Club here at Star FM 25 past 8. Let's get into Mystery Voice this morning. And today, as I open up my little book, $425 up for grabs this morning. If you've got an idea in the Mystery Voice, now's the time to give me a call. 5619-2442. 5619-2442. Who is this Mystery Voice?
1: To get to the highest level in anything, really, you have to dedicate your life to it. And that's what I did from day one. I knew exactly what I wanted to be.
0: We'll take a caller next here at Star.
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0: John's joining us this morning with an answer to Mystery Voice. G'day, John. How are you this morning?
5: Very good, Jerry. How are you?
0: I'm going well. Making bread, I hear, at this time?
5: Yes, yeah, a bit of sourdough on the go.
0: Ooh, that sounds all right. So fresh sourdough. That's a nice bit of butter. Beautiful. Absolutely magnificent.
5: Goes all right.
0: You got your own recipe?
5: I do. Oh. Yes, yeah, so I sell a little bit to Funky Monkey.
0: Okay.
5: Three days a week they get fresh bread.
0: Good. Now, wouldn't mind a sample, by the way. No, I'm not joking. But we've got $425 up for grabs this morning for you. If you're on the right track, well, that's what we'll give you, $425. Here's that Mystery Voice again.
1: To get to the highest level in anything, really, you have to dedicate your life to it, and that's what I did from day one. I knew exactly what I wanted to be.
0: All right, mate. What do you think? Well, who do you think that is?
5: I think it's Cadel Evans.
0: The Tour de France winner for Australia from a few years back, eh? Cadel Evans is incorrect.
5: Not to worry.
0: Never mind, mate. But thank you. Have a great long weekend.
5: You too. Thanks, Jerry.
0: All the best. There's John saying Cadel Evans, which is incorrect. So the stash grows to $430. We'll do that Monday morning on your all-star breakfast right here at 91.9 Star FM in Inverell's community station. Don't forget, coming up after 8.30 this morning, we're counting down the top five hits from this day in 2016. So certainly get along and listen up. Turn the wireless up for some great hits coming up after 8.30. 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Wide-ranging birds as well. If you want more information, give Francis a call, 0447-656-027. 0447-656-027. That's on tomorrow, the annual Bird Keepers Expo and Sale at the Bird Keepers Clubhouse
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6: With the latest from the Star FM newsroom, I'm Jerry Tavera. A man has been formally charged and two people remain in hospital after being critically injured in an alleged home invasion in Torrington yesterday morning. Mercy services were called to a rural property after a 75-year-old man and his 72-year-old wife were allegedly stabbed by a man who forced his way into their home just after midnight. The woman sustained stab wounds to her chest while the man suffered stab wounds to the abdomen and remained in a critical but stable condition after being airlifted to Gold Coast Hospital. The 34-year-old man was also treated for a gunshot wound after allegedly being shot by the homeowner when he attempted to get back into the home. He was taken by road ambulance to Armidale Hospital, where he was being charged with two counts of cause wounding grievous bodily harm to person with intent to murder. He's been refused bail to appear in court via video link at a date to be confirmed. Inquiries by officers attached to New England Police District indicate the younger man is not known to the couple. More than $100,000 worth of property has been stolen from the Transgrid Zone substation on Fisher Road in Inverell following a break-in sometime between Tuesday evening and Wednesday morning. Police were told staff locked and secured the location about 20 to 6 on Tuesday before returning for work at 6 a.m. on Wednesday, noticing all demountable buildings open and shipping containers had been entered. Access had been gained to the premises by cutting padlocks and as a result, 1,700 litres of diesel and a large quantity of various tools ranging from drills, welders, power tools and saws were stolen. Police and forensic officers have been in attendance and processed the scene. The matter is currently under investigation to identify the offenders and anyone with information is asked to call Inverell Police Station on 67220599 direct or Crime Stoppers on 1800 333 000. Member for the Northern Tablelands, Brenda Moylan, and the New South Wales Opposition voted in favour of a Health Service Amendment Right to Primary Health Care Bill 2026 introduced to New South Wales Parliament this week, which seeks to legally guarantee local health districts provide timely and vital health care for people in rural and regional New South Wales. Mr Moylan says for the first time, this bill would make access to primary health care a statutory responsibility, meaning health authorities would be accountable for addressing general practitioners shortages rather than simply acknowledging them. The local MP says public hospitals fall under the state government and primary health care in general practice falls under the responsibility of the federal government, adding the federal government continues to sit on their hands and not address the growing shortages of doctors while regional and rural New South Wales suffers with inadequate health care. He says this bill ends the blame game and puts responsibility squarely on New South Wales to make sure regional patients can access primary health care, but believes the New South Wales government will oppose it.
7: We haven't had the vote on it yet. The Health Minister has indicated that they're likely to oppose it, which, you know, it's pretty mind-blowing because if this bill got through, there would then be a function and an obligation to make sure that we had appropriate health services in Bro. Why shouldn't we have that?
6: Police officers have been deployed across the state to target speeding and dangerous driving as part of Operation King's Birthday 2026, which kicked off this morning and will run until this Monday. Traffic and Highway Patrol Command officers are reinforcing the need to slow down when behind the wheel by demonstrating the faster a car travels, the less reaction time a driver has, and the longer time it takes for the vehicle to stop. Police will target excessive speed, alcohol and drug driving, distractions including mobile phone use, fatigue and seatbelt and helmet offences, with double demerits now in force for these offences over the King's Birthday long weekend. There have been 156 lives lost on New South Wales roads this year, which is 11 more than the same time last year. Hundreds of people will head to Mile Creek this weekend to commemorate the 188th anniversary of one of Australia's darkest events, the Mile Creek Massacre, which commemorates the unprovoked massacre of at least 28 Indigenous women, children and old men by a group of stockmen on Mile Creek Station in June 1838. Anne Daly from the Friends of Mile Creek Committee says there's many events that'll be held this weekend to coincide with Sunday's memorial, including a law symposium in Armidale today and a First Nations Foundation's art exhibition and artesian market at Ceramic Break Sculpture Park in Warrielder on Saturday between 10 a.m. and 5 p.m. Guest speaker this year will be Emeritus Professor Judy Atkinson, OAM, who will talk about the extensive work she has conducted within Indigenous communities across Australia and overseas in relation to violence and trauma, along with entertainment from Roger Knox and various Indigenous dance groups. They'll also be congratulating the winners of the 17th Annual Thoughts and Dreams Student Art, Writing and Song Competition, which encourages students from kindergarten through to Year 12 across northwest New South Wales and the rest of the state, Queensland and ACT, to address and express different concepts of reconciliation. To sport, and Inverell FC have a busy long weekend ahead with two matches scheduled in the Northern Regional Super League competition. The first match is against Byron Bay at the Sports Complex at 3 p.m. tomorrow, and then they head off to Coffs Harbour on Monday to play Port Macquarie FC at midday. First grade co-coach James Sweeney is encouraging locals to come out to the Sports Complex tomorrow and cheer on the local team against a top-ranked team from the coast. The local team finished with a 2-2 draw against Northern Storm in their opening game of the Northern Regional Super League competition back in February. That's the latest from the Star FM newsroom. I'm Jerry Tavera.
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6: 8 degrees currently in town, 87% relative humidity, rather overcast this morning. So that's what they've got forecast for us today, a mostly cloudy day. Damaging winds possible underneath the ranges. Winds are south-westerly at 25 to 40 kilometres an hour, decreasing to 15 to 20 k's later this evening. 30% chance of rain, under a mil of rain forecast for the long weekend, though. Mostly sunny conditions Saturday, Sunday. Now they're saying possible shower for Monday. Okay, so that's been changing a little bit. Initially had sunny conditions, but that has since changed. It could be a little bit of a wet week next week. Saturday, 17 degrees. Sunday, 20. Monday, 20 degrees. So that's the forecast there for the long weekend. Heading for tops today, 14 Tamworth, 9 for Armidale, 15 Bingara, 16 Warrielder, 9 for Glen, and 13 Inverell. And rain figure, 1.8 mils recorded in town, and also the official rain figure. And sunset this evening will be at 3 minutes past five. That's your latest weather update right here at 91.9 Star FM in Inverell's community station, welcoming you to your all-star breakfast on this Friday morning, leading into a long weekend. If you are out and about this long weekend, just a reminder that there is double demerits in force as we speak, right through till Monday. Now, good morning to Helen. She says, has a fantastic day and weekend. 9 mils in her gauge from overnight. Feels like 4 degrees, so winter has decided to arrive. Yeah, it certainly has. Not looking great out there, but hopefully it'll be a fantastic long weekend. You have a wonderful long weekend there, Helen. Thank you for your support, listening online down there at Oxley Vale. It's 22 away from 9 here at Star FM. Welcome along. Why don't we do this?
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6: Yeah, we're ending the week and we're going back 10 years to this day, June 5th. 2016. What were the hits on this day back 2016? Let's kick it off at number 5 this morning. This is Flume featuring Toe Love. Say it here at Star.

0: is Pink coming in at number three on this day 10 years ago, 2016. Just Like Fire, Justin Timberlake at four, Can't Stop the Feeling, and a Flume with Tove Lo, and Say It at five as we count down the top five hits from 2016 in Star FM chart toppers. Good morning, wherever you are. Just a reminder, the Plastic Modellers and Diecast Collectors Club will have their monthly meeting tomorrow at the Transport Museum on the Rifle Range Road, 2 p.m. All are welcome to attend. New members welcome. And for further information, give Marvellous a call, 0408 470639, 0408 470639. You heard it here at Star FM.
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1: Number one.
0: Was this? Have a wonderful weekend, long weekend. I'll catch you Tuesday, in fact.
2: Baby, this is what you came for.
0: Calvin Harris.
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0: Star FM National News is brought to you by Byron Street Auto Electrics at 202 Byron Street in Verrell. They stock a wide range of batteries to suit cars, caravans and heavy machinery.
1: Good morning, I'm Lee Harrison. The ALP president has defended not taking the government's contentious budget measures to an election. The Prime Minister will use a speech today arguing the changes are needed to protect Australia from joining the social and economic dislocation being seen overseas. The reforms have passed the lower house and will now be debated in the Senate. Labor Party President Wayne Swan standing firm on their decision.
2: We can't continue to go on with the problems in the housing market that we've got. We've got to give younger people a go in the housing market. That's precisely what these reforms do.
1: The opposition leader is vowing to make significant reforms to the Administrative Review Tribunal if the coalition wins the next election. Concerns have been raised about a number of decisions made by the tribunal to overturn decisions to deport people convicted of sexual offending. Angus Taylor says he'd make significant changes.
3: We will essentially change the law. We will change the law to add what we've called the values test, that they will have to take account of that, and they will not be able to do this. I mean, it is absolutely disgraceful that this is happening.
1: Unions are welcoming a landmark Fair Work ruling to stop NDIS providers shortchanging workers. Up to 10% of the sector could be up to $16,000 a year better off as a result of the decision. Australian Services Union Secretary Angus McFarland says it won't cost the government a cent.
4: This won't have any impact on the actual NDIS bottom line because the NDIS funds providers to pay their workers at the correct rate. What this decision is doing is stopping providers trying to use excuses and loopholes to pay them something else.
1: Victorian taxpayers are footing the bill for prisoners to take weight loss jabs. Alex Riddell reports.
5: It's been revealed prisoners are being supplied with Ozempic and Mounjaro behind bars for free, while regular Victorians are paying up to almost $700 a month. Prison guards have told the Herald Sun inmates would go nuts if they didn't get their dose of the weight loss jabs. Murderers, rapists and pedophiles are among those eligible to access the treatments. It follows the case of a prisoner who weighed 199 kilos and died from an enlarged heart connected to obesity. An inquest was told he gained 117 kilos during his 3 years behind bars. Alex Riddell, Melbourne.
1: In other news, the US president insists progress is being made in efforts to stop fighting between Israel and Hezbollah. The militant group says it's rejected the terms of an American brokered deal to extend the tentative ceasefire between Israel and Lebanon, contingent on the end of Hezbollah attacks. And researchers have ruled out a popular theory on how the Stonehenge rocks were moved. New modelling has determined transport by glacier ice wouldn't have been possible given the boulder's age. This is Air News. The Adelaide Crows have finally claimed a win over the Geelong Cats in Adelaide in last night's AFL. Terry Daniel reports.
6: The Adelaide Crows have hung on to upset the Geelong Cats with a one-point win at Adelaide Oval. The win ends Geelong's six-game streak over the Crows. Crows captain Jordan Dawson finished with 22 disposals and three goals, and on Fox Footy, he was finally glad to get a win over the Cats at Adelaide Oval.
7: Tried to save the game there the last 7 minutes, and to their credit, they used their numbers well around the contest and were able to score against us, but it's the first time I've beaten Geelong since being at Adelaide, so they've had the wood over us, so we really set ourselves this week to bring a hunt, and yeah, it was a good contest.
6: Final score, Adelaide Crows 11-9-75, Geelong Cats 10-14-74. Terry Daniel, Air Sport.
1: To rugby league now, and Manly's made it three NRL wins in a row at home, beating South Sydney 28-14. The Sea Eagles' Luke Brooks says it caps off a big week that saw Kieran Foran appointed permanent head coach.
8: Yeah, massive week for the club, and we wanted to come out here and put on a good performance. We started a little shaky, but got back to the way we wanted to play, and I thought it was a great performance.
1: And a woman ranked 115 in the world has made it all the way to the final at the French Open. Maya Halinska has beaten Diana Schneider 7-6-6-4, pitting her in the final against sixth seed Myra Andreeva. Australian Independent Radio News.
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12: Yeah, she's a little fresh this morning, isn't she? It's 9 degrees in Inverell at the moment. Humidity is at 86%. Barometric pressure is at 1,016 hectopascals and falling. And the winds are southwest at roughly 1 to 5 kilometres. We're looking at a mostly cloudy one for today, a top of 13 degrees. Mostly sunny for Saturday and Sunday. Overnight low of 3 for Saturday and top of 17 degrees and a rather chilly overnight low of 2 for Sunday. So sleep in there, guys, and get the doona out. And a top of 20 degrees. Now, looking ahead, rain is looking to return on Monday. A possible shower for Monday, late shower Tuesday, showers for Wednesday, and rain for Thursday. Wednesday, Thursday being your biggest day, about a 90% chance of about 5 to 10 mils. So that's looking pretty promising. Let's see if it actually comes true. Now let's check out the Inverell Meals on Wheels volunteer roster for today, Friday, the 5th of June. We're going to have two crews from Connections, Bruce George, Joe Peel, Yvonne Mitchell, and Marianne Magdafiglio. Now, to find out more, ring the ladies at Inverell Meals on Wheels on 6722 1951. It's 9:06.
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12: Welcome to Friday, folks. Yes, it is the start of a long weekend. I hope you've got something planned. If not, get those blankets and get those heaters out. It's a cold one for the weekend. Got Lewis here right through until 12 o'clock. We're going to be doing the secret sound today a little bit later on in the show. $2,305. We'll do that next hour. But right now, let's kick it off with a bit of Noiseworks. It's No Lies here at 91.9 Star FM.

0: 99 Star FM, Amy Stewart for your Friday Knock on Wood. Nickelback in there as well, and of course Noise were kicking it off with No Lies. 17 past 9. Now the annual Bird Keepers Expo and Sale will be held at the Bird Keepers Clubhouse in their new premises at the Inverell Showgrounds on Saturday. This Saturday, the 6th of June, starting at 9:30 a.m. until 12 p.m. For all inquiries, please contact Francis on 0447 656 027. That number again, for Francis, 0447 656 027, to find out more about that annual Bird Keepers Expo at the showgrounds tomorrow, starting at 9:30 a.m. You heard about it on 91.9 Star FM. Got the mashup next.
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0: ABC and the Look of Love here at 91.9 Star FM. Olivia Dean in there as well. Khalees and, of course, DJ Jazzy Jeff and the Fresh Prince, Will Smith. Boom, shake the room. 22 away from 10 o'clock. We've got the Grapevine next. We do that thanks to ATJ's Earthworks.
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0: 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Now, the Inverell Pipe Band meet for practice every Friday, with the exception of tonight at 7 p.m. At 64 Ring Street. They will actually be absent tonight and competing at the Estetford. So if you want to go along, they will just go along, wish them all the best. Anyone wishing to learn Scottish bagpipes, however, and drums, they're welcome to come along every other Friday and receive free tuition to become a valued member of the band. For more information, contact David McIntyre on 0427463894. The Inverell District Family History Group members are available every Friday from 10 a.m. to 3 p.m. at the Inverell Shire Public Library. Visitors are always welcome. And for more information, contact 0400 455 871 or 0428 214 272. The Inverell Community Men's Shed meets every Friday from 9 a.m. to 12 p.m. at the back of the Inverell Showground. 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

0: Anthony here at Star FM, and according to you, One Republic in there as well, Howard Jones and Regurgitator with a Polyester Girl. It's 5 away from 10.
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0: No entries in our Lost and Found, but if you have anything lost and found, please call us 5619 2439, and we'll feature it right here at this time of 5 to 10. 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
1: Hello there, I'm Sean Bindley. An independent MP is accusing the government of ignoring pleas to delay changes to the tax system, which will now be debated in the upper house. The Prime Minister will use a speech today to defend the contentious changes to negative gearing and capital gains tax, saying they need to change a system which isn't working for people.